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11: Leah!
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0: 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Saturday Night Dead on Rock 102 at 11 o'clock. Tune in for those Dead songs you know and love, those deep cuts, those jams that never seem to end. It's all right here on Rock 102. Thanks to our friends at Leah Honda of Enfield. What a long,
1: 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Every Saturday at 11, we roll into the Grateful Dead Hour, live

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0: 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Well, the Worthy Brewfest is coming to the Landing at the Mass Mutual Center Saturday, June 27th. 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

0: Rock 102, Springfield's Classic Rock. What's going on? 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Every penny raised goes to Rick's Place. It's Steve Nagel's summer kickoff party happening June 20th. That's this Saturday, noon to 3 at Vanish Valley Brewing in Ludlow. 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
13: I walked to a Cumberland Farms. 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

0: 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The great Steve Miller with Bags and Nagel on Rock 102.
1: Why'd you play that this morning, huh?
0: Why not is the real question.
1: Rain today with a high of 80. Tomorrow, mix of sun and clouds with a high of 78. It's 64 in downtown Springfield.
0: More Worthy Brewfest tickets to give away today. That'll be very exciting for those of you who want to drink yourself silly in a great, great area of the city.
1: And the weekend looks pretty nice weather-wise, so you got tons of stuff going on.
0: Yes, you do, but that's going to happen on the 27th, so you actually have like another week to wait.
1: Well, forget what I just said.
0: It's already out of my mind.
1: All right.
0: That and some other stuff this morning. It's Bax and Nagel on Rock 102.
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0: 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It's 551. 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
1: Rainy today with a high of 80. Tomorrow, mix of sun and clouds with a high of 78. It's 64 right now in downtown Springfield.
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1: Maybe. There you go.
2: Somehow you still care about what's happening in Hollywood. So, from Tinseltown, 3,000 miles away, it's Steve Nagel's Hollywood Trash.
1: The actress Davi Chase, former child actress, is now dead at 35. The actress's boyfriend, Roy Hernandez, said Davi died Tuesday from meningitis and an infection in her blood, which caused her to have septic issues and led to her body shutting
0: down.
1: She was in The Ring. She was in Lilo and Stitch back in 2002. So she had a decent amount of credits behind her. But still, 35 years old.
0: And meningitis. And a terrible way to go, too.
1: Yeah, that's not... that is not... Well, I mean, any disease that you're going to die of is probably not enjoyable, but that one in particular, I think, is not very comfortable either.
0: Yeah, sepsis is not fun.
1: Anyway, let's see. How about some happier news?
0: That'd be good.
1: Post Malone dedicated his Toronto show to the late artist Oliver Tree, who reportedly died in a helicopter crash in Brazil. Malone described Tree as a beautiful soul who inspired the world with his art. The show became a celebration of Tree's life, with Malone pouring out a drink on stage in his honor. Tree, known for his eccentric persona and his hits like Life Goes On, has released several albums and gained wider attention with his music. Melanie Martinez also shared her grief over Tree's passing, highlighting his dedication to his art.
0: Now, that's a happier story?
1: Yeah, he poured out a beer.
0: Wow.
1: Well, I mean...
0: What a tribute.
1: Hey... You ever see people, like, people pass away and then they leave, like, a drink at the bar where the guy was?
0: Sure.
1: Yeah, it's the same type of thing. You're pouring out a drink for your friend.
0: I guess.
1: Olivia Wilde has opened up about the backlash she faced over her age gap relationship with her ex Harry Styles, admitting that it upset people. In an interview on her on the Call Her Daddy podcast, kind of ironic.
0: Right.
1: Wilde discussed the criticism they received, suggesting that fans' parasocial relationship with Styles may have played a role. Despite the judgment, Wilde described their relationship as a very domestic one and reflected on it fondly. Both Wilde and Styles have since moved on, and Wilde reportedly dating Casper Jopling and Styles engaged to Zoe Kravitz.
0: Well, this is some unbelievable news.
1: Well, how old was he when they were dating? She's 42 now and he's 32.
0: Well, I mean, it's, you know, what, 10 years? It's
1: yeah, so she was
0: unusual.
1: 32 and he was, what?
0: You know, she was 21, 22. He was 11. So, yeah. You know, what does that mean?
1: Well, I mean, they weren't dating then.
0: No, yeah. Of course not, but still.
1: Let's see. CBS will host a primetime special on July 4th to celebrate America's 250th birthday with exclusive performances and the largest fireworks show in history. The special, titled The Great American Block Party 250, will be hosted by CBS Evening News anchor Tony Tukupil.
0: Yeah, he's a new one.
1: Never heard of him.
0: Most people haven't.
1: And Entertainment Tonight co-host Nichelle Turner, live from the Washington Monument in Washington, D.C. Man, if there's anything I want to do on a 4th of July night is watch CBS.
0: I mean, it's possible to watch fireworks live in person.
1: There's plenty
0: as opposed to being locked up in the house watching it on CBS.
1: There are plenty of places to go out and watch fireworks. Or if you don't even like fireworks, you can just sit outside.
0: Or you can lie under the bed where your dog's at, trying to hide from all the fireworks.
1: The show will feature performances by the Zac Brown Band, John Batiste, Goo Goo Dolls, The War and Treaty, and more. The celebration will include festivities in various cities across the country and will culminate in a massive fireworks display over the nation's capital.
0: Ah, boy, that sounds really good. Really good.
1: That sounds very uninteresting.
0: But it's America, Steve. It's how you celebrate.
1: No, actually, America, you can celebrate any way you want. So, like I said, if you don't want to watch this, you just don't turn it on. How many? I don't even know. I don't even think I have access to local television anymore.
0: No?
1: No.
0: None?
1: I mean, other than the internet. I'm sure you can watch it on there. I'm sure they'll be streaming it there.
0: Well, not to badmouth anybody, but I don't think you're missing a whole hell of a lot if you can get it on Lime or streaming.
1: Yeah, I can watch these mistakes unravel here in the morning when I get here on the Western, on the Kids Incorporated channel. Warner Brothers is developing a prequel to the Ocean's 11 franchise, because that's exactly what we needed. Titled Ocean, starring Margot Robbie and Bradley Cooper as the parents of Danny and Debbie Ocean. Wagner Moura has been cast as the main villain in the film, which is set to begin filming in France in July and released in 2027. The movie will follow Robbie and Cooper's characters as they plan a heist at the 1962 Monaco Grand Prix, with Bradley Cooper also directing the film. Wagner Moura's involvement in the project is seen as a significant addition to the ensemble cast, which includes several acclaimed actors from previous Ocean movies. How are they going to explain the actors that are in the current Ocean movies that are like old and gray now being in a movie that took place 50 years prior to what we're dealing with now?
0: These are all central questions that I'm sure the new movie will resolve.
1: Yeah,
0: I'm sure of it.
1: Stephen King recently praised Apple TV's dark comedy thriller Maximum Pleasure Guaranteed, comparing it favorably to another popular show. The series follows Paula Sanders, played by Tatiana Maslany, as she gets entangled in a dangerous mystery after connecting with a webcam performer named Trevor.
0: Ooh.
1: King's endorsement has drawn attention to the show, which received strong reviews for its writing, mystery, and mal-

0: Maslany's performance. Maximum Pleasure Guaranteed blends crime, comedy, and thriller elements. Wow.
1: Sounds terrific.
0: Can't wait to not watch that on another service I can't afford.
1: Another show it's going to take me months to finally get around to.
0: And Kim Kardashian has taught Will Ferrell how to take the perfect selfie.
1: Really?
0: Yeah, make sure you get the face shots right.
1: Well, she must have something to say.
0: Oh, my God. The last time I took a face shot was when Ray J committed to our interfacial relationship and made me look like a bearded sinner in that sex tape you can purchase on YouPorn for $39.95.
1: Caitlin?
2: Well, I never got that done and dirty with your mother, Chris Kim, but I once fungooed the furry fluffernutter. I had her smoke the birth cigar.
1: What are you trying to say?
2: What I'm trying to say is I took her out to the old rusty tool shed and caught a double header with a corn nut torpedo. 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
1: no,
2: poo?
1: No, I have not.
2: 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And that's your Hollywood trash on Rock 102.
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1: 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Some could be severe, a high of 83. Tonight, a few clouds, low of 61. And for tomorrow, partly cloudy and a high of 82. It's about 63 degrees right now in downtown Springfield.

0: This is Scott Cohen. It was deja vu all over again at Fenway Park last night with another listless 3-0 loss for the home nine. Toronto beat Boston last night. Jake Bennett, the Red Sox rookie left-hander, did his part. 5 1/3 innings, just 2 earned runs. But the Red Sox left 13 runners on base for the second night in a row. They were 0-for-12 with runners in scoring position. Not the worst team in the American League, but they're close. The Blue Jays and Red Sox play this afternoon. Another solid night for the Yankees, a 10-5 victory over the White Sox. 2 more home runs for New York. They lead the major leagues with 109. World Cup soccer, the biggest surprise on Wednesday. Portugal and the Congo skated to a 1-1 tie. England beat Croatia, Austria, Ghana, and Colombia all won their games. Today, 4 more World Cup games on tap. Team USA will play tomorrow in Seattle against Australia. Golf takes center stage on Long Island today with the U.S. Open set to tee off at Shinnecock Hills. Scottie Scheffler is the world number one. He needs a U.S. Open title to complete the career Grand Slam. And the College World Series, North Carolina and Oklahoma will play for the national title starting on Saturday. 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
6: Hey, good morning, sports fans. How the heck are you? Folks, as you know, the game of women's basketball, and particularly the WNBA, have come a long way. Once being nothing more than a hapless, loosely organized, faceless, poorly attended ragtag collection of teams financially supported by the NBA, they've now become a slightly less hapless ragtag collection of teams that are still being supported by the NBA. But now there's a difference, and the difference is they're now selling shoes. Yesterday, it was announced that Caitlin Clark of the Indiana Fever has officially teamed up with Nike to release her own signature sneaker, the Caitlin 1. The new shoe is expected to be available in stores on October 1st and will sell for approximately $145 per pair. Now, you might say, Baxi, that's an awful lot of money for a pair of shoes. I think I'll stick with the $14 flip-flops I bought at Walmart with the coupon. Well, I hate to break it to you, but that's what real sneakers cost, especially the fancy ones. Nevertheless, the new Caitlin 1 means that Caitlin Clark has become the 5th active player in the WNBA with her own signature line of footwear. The other players include Asia Wilson, Brianna Stewart, Sabrina Ionescu, and Angel Reese. What's the difference? People will actually buy these. In the same way that Caitlin Clark sells tickets no matter what arena she's playing in, people will cough up the $145 for a pair of Caitlin Clarks a whole lot faster than be running out to buy a pair of Angel Reese sneakers, even at the same price. In other words, if you think that the other players can't stand Caitlin Clark now, just wait until she starts selling more shoes than Angel Reese, Asia Wilson, Brianna Stewart, and Sabrina Ionescu combined. It's not because the Caitlin 1 uses the new Nike Octocast technology, which is designed to reduce drag and enhance movement around the court. It's because she's Caitlin Clark. And whether anybody wants to believe it, the other ladies are not. Because when it comes right down to it, if I have to choose between five different pairs of shoes at $140 a shot, I'm going with the one that makes me feel more like Caitlin Clark. And that's a fact, because it's my money and I know what I want. But hey, never mind yapping. 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
1: Going to be rainy today with a high of 80. A mix of sun and clouds tomorrow with a high of 78. It's 64 right now in downtown Springfield.
0: Going to have some more Worthy Brewfest tickets to give away a little bit later on this morning. Make sure you're listening for that for your chance to win.
1: Yeah, that should be a damn good time.
0: I like the fact that they're going to be doing stuff at the Landing. I think that's a great space.
1: Yeah.
0: Good to see events are happening over there.
1: Yeah, events are happening over there. You know, Dan Williams, his last day is tomorrow. Today, they're holding a lunch for him at the most inconvenient time and day for the rest of us.
0: Well,
1: and I know it's his retirement thing. He can choose whatever day, what time he wants it to be.
0: Well, my understanding is he didn't want to miss doing the lunchtime thing that he does every day, where he tells everybody what Kim made him for lunch and he plays music and stuff.
1: Yeah.
0: He didn't want to miss that. And so the lunch is like at 1 o'clock this afternoon, 1 o'clock, 1:30, something like that.
1: Yeah. I know, like you and Pat, made his retirement announcement about yourselves.
0: I don't know what you're talking about,
1: but I will make this about myself. And while I will not make his retirement about myself, I will make the timing of the lunch about myself. It is very inconvenient. It's 1 p.m.
0: 1 p.m. Yeah, that's, I mean, I agree with you.
1: Yeah.
0: That is very late in the day. You know, I usually eat my breakfast like around 3:20 in the morning.
1: Yeah.
0: I mean, that's an awful long time to wait around for a lunch.
1: Right. But like, you are going to an event this afternoon. I am going to a different event this afternoon.
0: Right.
1: And then, so there's really no wiggle room in order to be here.
0: Oh, I'll throw another layer on the cake for you. I not only got that event that I'm going to, I've also got a podcast interview I got to do at exactly the same time as the lunch.
1: Yeah. Who does this guy think he is?
0: I mean, I understand you're retiring after 47 years in the business, blah, blah, blah, blah, blah. But you know what? We have needs too.
1: Yeah.
0: And commitments. We have commitments.
1: It would be nice to be considered, being how early we get here, and how, you know, he's not here that late in the day.
0: You know, here's the other part of this that I don't know if you and I have discussed, and we probably should.
1: Yeah.
0: Remember we were having a conversation about a week or two ago when Pat was celebrating his 20th anniversary?
1: I'm sorry. I don't remember what happened 5 seconds ago. What are we talking about again?
0: Remember when they threw a party for Pat?
1: Yes, I do. Yes.
0: And they had it catered with like special food that apparently was a little bit nicer than the eggs and toast I got for my 30th anniversary
1: which
0: party.
1: Which I found out was from the Yard Tavern.
0: Well, whatever it's from. Apparently, Dan, because he's retiring. And you know what? Good on Dan. Love Dan. Great guy and everything. They're getting him tacos.
1: Tacos.
0: I friggin' love tacos.
1: I know. Hey.
0: You know, I got eggs and toast. I'm not saying that there's a disparity here in the quality of party, but I mean, who doesn't love a good taco bar in the conference room?
1: You know, the other thing that was pointed out to me yesterday was our boss also celebrated his anniversary with mine because him and I started the same exact week.
0: Right.
1: And we got burgers and dogs that he cooked.
0: Yeah, you see, I mean, this is...
1: He had to cook the lunch.
0: For his own party.
1: Right.
0: That's outrageous.
1: Mm-hmm.
0: I mean, what's... That's not right.
1: On a grill that probably had possums and whatever else wildlife living in it before we fired it up last May.
0: All the dead animals that wound up finding themselves between the wall boards of the old building used to nap in that grill.
1: So,
0: until you lit it up and then they'd run out.
1: I don't know where these tacos are coming from.
0: A taco place.
1: Macho taco?
0: I don't know where it's coming from. It's a little higher end than, say, like a Taco Bell or something like that, but it's coming from a very nice place. We all love tacos.
1: Are we...
0: I just want to remind everybody, I got eggs and toast.
1: Is it Taco Bell?
0: No, I said it's a higher scale taco than a Taco Bell.
1: Oh, higher scale.
0: Higher scale. Yeah. And it's going to be a real big... a big party. Now, I'm wondering if, 1,915 days from today, whether I'm just going to get like a bowl of pretzels and some, boiled eggs.
1: Well, listen, I'm sure you'll get another box of snacks that you don't like.
0: Which will arrive 3 days after I retire, and I won't be able to pick it up.
1: The wood burnt box was the best thing of that entire package.
0: I totally agree.
1: Because I can use that for other things, like a trash can to throw away said snacks that came in the box. It was like weird snacks that came in that box.
0: Yeah, it was like something you had to order online, I think, but it was like, snack. I believe if the company called Snacks That Suck.
1: Oh, yeah. Well, we got a contract with them.
0: It's so rare when anyone can actually retire from this business on their own accord. Usually it's a forced retirement or an early retirement where they hand you a cardboard box and say, get out. But Dan's leaving on his own volition, his own accord. He's the one making the decisions. Nobody is pushing that guy out.
1: Right.
0: And they're giving him a taco lunch dinner.
1: A taco lunch dinner that we can't attend.
0: Yeah. I mean, what about us?
1: Yeah. And could we have not done this yesterday? Yesterday would have been a better day.
0: I had nothing going on yesterday. Right, I had the whole day to myself.
1: I know. I had yard work and stuff. I could have just skipped that and came to the taco party.
0: I mean, I realize, Friday is technically a holiday being Juneteenth, but is the office closed?
1: No, but I think a lot of people are out that day because of, because kids are off from school.
0: Oh, that's right.
1: You know, all the schools are closed on Friday. So,
0: the people that organized the party were thinking about themselves.
1: Yes. No, I mean, can't be here.
0: I mean, Dan's kids are, adults. And his youngest daughter's college age now.
1: Sure. He already went to the graduation. Yes. That was weeks ago.
0: Of course.
1: Yeah. And here we are, left with choosing between somebody else's schedule for Dan's scheduled retirement.
0: What a bunch of selfish bastards we work for.
1: Yeah. Well, at least we're
0: always thinking about themselves first.
1: But you know what we got in here? Rice Krispie treats.
0: And they can't have any.
1: That's right.
0: To hell with you.
1: We even left them here, and nobody even wanted to touch them.
0: Well, more for us.
1: That's right.
0: It's 6:22 in Rockland.
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0: 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I'm giving you two great episodes. Tony Marsico was my guest earlier this week, starting on Monday, formerly of the band The Plugs and The Crusados. If you know anything about them, we got a really fascinating history. But Tony also was a session player, played with Bob Dylan and Neil Young and Roger Daltrey and Matthew Sweet for almost a dozen years. Really interesting guy. This morning, a brand new episode with Nick and Jake Bitto. These are two Canadian guys from Toronto. Their band Roams has been around for a while, finally has gotten around to release their debut album called Sonic Trash, and it's already causing a big stir already. 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

0: Couldn't find it. The pharmacist saw her searching and asked if he could help.
1: I'm looking for liquid hair remover, and I can't find it.
0: And the pharmacist says, it's an aisle 10. I'll show you.
2: Okay.
0: So he walks over, and he picks up the bottle, and he hands it to her, and he goes, now, after you use this, you can't wear pantyhose for a couple of days because the chemicals will bond the nylon to your skin. And she goes, oh, it's not for my legs. It's for my schnauzer. And he goes, well, in that case, don't ride a bicycle for at least a week.
1: Ah, he thinks he's talking about something else. Yikes.
0: Best in show indeed.
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5: A damp, mild, and muggy start to our day after a warm front passed through overnight. Today, it's warm and muggy with some breaks of sun and showers and thunderstorms. Some storms may be on the strong to severe side, especially between 1 and 6 p.m. Heavy downpours and damaging wind gusts are a possibility. Tonight, after storms end, we're turning less humid with lows falling to either side of 60 degrees. Tomorrow, we're partly sunny and breezy with highs between 76 and 82. With your Western Mass News First Alert Forecast, I'm meteorologist Liam Murphy.
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0: Thanks, Bax. The state fire marshal's office has suspended a commercial hood cleaner's license after failing to properly clean ductwork that led to a fire at the Holyoke Mall. On February 18th, the fire was sparked by workers who were cutting ductwork while cleaning a

0: ventilation shaft, causing the situation to escalate as flames spread through the interior of the mall. According to fire officials, the flames extended from the basement food court all the way to the roof. No injuries were reported to mall staff, workers, or emergency responders during the incident. In a news release from Fire Marshal John Devine, a joint investigation determined that Gorecki and Sons LLC had failed to properly clean the ductwork of grease, failed to document his work accurately, and failed to notify the property owner of any areas that were inaccessible, not cleaned, or not compliant with the fire code.
1: You know, it's one thing to have a burning shaft. It is another thing to not do the proper paperwork, and I think that needs to be pointed out.
0: It wasn't just the paperwork. It was the cleaning itself that they didn't do.
1: I understand that, but you know, if you haven't done it properly, you need to alert the owner of the building.
0: You know, I saw this story this morning, and I was remembering back to when John O'Brien used to talk about chimney sweepers. Like, how do you know they're actually doing the work?
1: Well, because a lot of the work is done from the inside of the house.
0: Right, but you have no idea if the thing is actually clean unless you take a flashlight yourself and look up the chimney and who's going to get in there and do that. You're basically taking the word of the guy who came over to do this job. So the same thing with,
1: but that's true in a lot of different, a lot of different jobs. You would have a guy come in. I mean, if a guy was doing like electrical work,
0: yeah,
1: I got to fix your whole panel. You're going to go down there the whole panel and check it out.
0: Well, I mean, if you see new switches in there, you're like, okay, well, at least there's some evidence of what's going on there.
1: Could you identify a new switch from the old switch? I couldn't.
0: Yeah, you got.
1: There's
0: look.
1: Not a sign that says, "Hi, I'm a new switch."
0: No, but you can tell the shade of the color of the switch. You know, it looks shiny and new, whereas opposed to the old one that
1: may have looked a shiny and new before.
0: The state fire marshal's office said that Gorecki admitted to these violations and similar violations at three restaurants in Haverhill, Westfield, and Marlboro. Well, that's not good for business.
1: It's not good for anybody.
0: The fire code hoods cleaning provisions protect lives and property, said the state fire marshal. They were put in place after a grease fire in restaurant ductwork. Killed two firefighters. The overwhelming majority of hood cleaning license holders understands the risk and do effective professional work. Those who don't put people and businesses in harm's way.
1: I'm telling you this right now, Steve. The last thing that anybody wants is a dirty hood and a burning shaft.
0: You never had a dirty hood before? I've had plenty of dirty hoods.
1: I try to clean my hood the best I can.
0: They will be suspended for up to 2.5 years, the Joseph Gorecki and Sons LLC.
1: Well, that'll teach them.
0: The business cannot perform any regulated work until September of 2029, but it will allow him to seek reinstatement after 15 months if he passes a certification exam. Might be time to just give up the business at this point.
1: I don't know.
0: Every day, families put their trust in fire code to make restaurants, malls, and other public spaces safe to visit. Code violations aren't administrative technicalities. They are serious business. Holyoke firefighters spent 4 hours putting out the 3-alarm fire at the Holyoke Mall, and were extremely fortunate that no one was seriously injured. Anyone aware of hood cleaning work performed by Gorecki or Joseph Gorecki and Sons LLC before September of 2027 is asked to contact the fire department services at 978-567-3375.
1: Can I just interrupt the news here for a real quick second? Because I want to announce something that I probably should have done a little while ago. We didn't get around to it. I want to wish the Chicopee Comp High School bowling team good luck. They are leaving this morning for Ohio to play in the national tournament.
0: Damn.
1: National bowling tournament.
0: Do you want to rush?
1: Bowling. Let me tell you something. That's a big deal in Ohio.
0: Yeah, it is.
1: I happen to know people in the bowling biz, and let me tell you something. It is an electrifying event. The Bowling Nationals. High School Bowling Nationals. Best of luck. Best of luck, you youngsters from Chicopee Comp.
0: I used to love bowling as a kid.
1: Yeah.
0: I was on a tournament. I have my 6th grade pin thing. Actually, I gave it away during my Yankee swap party I had.
1: Really?
0: I have a trashy Yankee swap every year, and we find the worst things you could possibly give to somebody, and then we give it to each other. And then one of them was my little bowling pin
1: Wow.
0: Little Stevie Nagel's bowling pin from 1990, whatever, with an average of 101.
1: How old were you at the time?
0: 12.
1: Not too bad for a 12-year-old.
0: Yeah.
1: You know, you pick up you pick up some pins as you age, as you get a little bit better.
0: Yeah, I don't know. I haven't, I went bowling, I think the last time I went bowling was a couple of years ago over in Chicopee,
1: Mass. Yeah.
0: At the end of 291 there.
1: Sure.
0: They got that, what is it, AMF Flames over
1: Sweet
0: there?
1: Sweet Lanes, yeah.
0: That's
1: Sweet.
0: Actually a pretty nice place in there.
1: Let me tell you something. Bowling is a total gas.
0: I don't think I'd want to be on a league though. Like, I know that's for some people, but to be committed to something every week like that kind of takes the fun out of it for me.
1: You know, I used to be in a bowling league many years ago with a couple of guys that I knew. One guy was like a Vietnam vet. Another guy, unfortunately, died of a heart attack. But you know, we would bowl every week. The league got a little interrupted when some nihilists stole a carpet from my living room, really brought the whole room together. And it was the nihilists that also put a parapet in my tub while I was trying to take a bath. Anyway, the point I'm trying to make is you don't F with the Jesus. And there were boys that killed, that gave their lives to fight for this, for the communists in Vietnam.
0: This sounds like a really wild story. Are you sure that happened to you? Are you sure? How do you feel about the Eagles?
1: Freaking hate the Eagles, man.
0: All right, that's it. This is over. Get out. Get out of the room now. You can't say you. I hate the effing Eagles, man. What a great movie that was.
1: I love Big Lebowski.
0: Yeah. Let's see. West Springfield police are seeking the public's help, assistance in identifying a man in connection with an active investigation. Police say that incident occurred at a business in the Riverdale Shops on June 4th. Detectives are looking to speak with the individual pictured in the photos shared by police. Anyone with information is urged to contact the West Springfield police at 263-3210. So they see a show this guy walking in a store. It's not like a shoplifting thing. One of the alleged victims commented on this story yesterday.
1: Yeah.
0: And perhaps there may be some sort of assault thing going on. So that's what they're... Sometimes they don't say for good reason. But when they talk about shoplifting, that's the one that I'm like always... Well, why don't you say what store it is?
1: I'm more concerned about what they stole sometimes. So maybe it's one thing to steal stuff at a particular store. What do they steal? Like, remember that guy years ago that stole, like, I don't know, like 30 pairs of pants from Eastfield Mall? You know, that guy had been in the news a little bit.
0: Yeah.
1: 30 pairs of pants. How hard it is to... When I go to a store and I'm looking for a pair of pants, I can barely find like three pairs of pants my size. This guy walked off with 30 of them. How'd he get so lucky?
0: What was that the guy that stole the 30 pants? I believe they were Lucky Brand jeans, too. Wasn't that the guy that stole the pants and had been involved in a bunch of other stuff?
1: Yes.
0: And then you interviewed a city councilor with the same first name and then referred to him as that last name?
1: That may have happened.
0: That may have happened?
1: Yeah, they were not they were totally not related individuals, but I may have made that mistake.
0: That was a highlight of the show. A bad highlight.
1: I think. There are times when I will brain fart something spectacular. That was one of those times.
0: Well, I mean, it was easy enough. It was his first name was the same.
1: Yeah, I get it. But I mean, there's a difference between the city councilor and the guy that stole 30 pairs of jeans from the Eastfield Mall.
0: Yes. I'm sure he felt great about that when you referred to him as the suspect in a 30 pair of jeans stolen.
1: Yes, exactly. Those were the days.
0: They were. Your Pioneer Valley forecast today is going to be rainy with a high of 80. Tomorrow, a mix of sun and clouds with a high of 78. It is 64 right now in downtown Springfield. I'm Steve Nagel, and that's the news on Rock 102. Oh, yeah.
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0: 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It's 6:52 and the Eagles. Freaking hate the Eagles.
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1: Rainy today with a high of 80. Tomorrow, mix of sun and clouds with a high of 78. It is 64 right now in downtown Springfield.
0: Just a couple days before Steve Nagel throws that big summer kickoff party at Vanish Valley in Ludlow. It's Saturday, this coming Saturday, June 20th, to raise money for Rick's Place. Rick's Place, of course, provides free support to grieving children, teens, and families after the loss of a loved one. There's going to be a lot of stuff going on there on Saturday. 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They're only $10.21, with every penny raised on Saturday going directly to Rick's Place. It's Steve Nagel's summer kickoff party this Saturday, noon to 3 at Vanish Valley Brewing in Ludlow, brought to you by Dave Miner Exterior Home Improvements, Aquapump, Father and Son Garage Door, The Hawkman, and Rock 102 Springfield Classic Rock.
1: Just a couple of shout-outs here to some generous donations. We mentioned Joe Deedy from Moolish's Farms had a nice monetary donation for that event. Jay Smigel Roofing. Like you said, the kids wrote the check for him.
0: Good.
1: Yeah, and very generous donation as well. And also yesterday, Leah Toyota, Riley Campbell over there on Boston Road Awareman, very generous donation. So we appreciate all the support. And we're getting up there. There's lots of great raffle prizes to come out and see this Saturday. You don't even have to be there to win. So you can come by, buy the raffle tickets, and take off.
0: I got a basket waiting for you at home. I was supposed to bring it in today, and then completely forgot about it. But yes, no problem. It's going to be a great time. Everyone should to come on out. You never know when you may need the services of a place like Rick's Place. So
1: that's right.
0: You know, support them in the best way you can.
1: Your basket, is that you got a Bax and Nagel shirt in there, or
0: no? Something totally different.
1: Nothing. Is that like old found items from 45 Fisher Avenue?
0: No, but that would have been great.
1: That would have been fantastic.
0: That would have been a really good one.
1: Own a piece of nostalgia. Actually, I could probably, there are a couple of things that I picked up over there when we were cleaning out. I could probably put that together in a bag. Own a piece of the old Rock 102.
0: Ah, wow. Official Rock 102 black mold drywall.
1: We have that windscreen that John used to use with the microphone. Is that in a petri dish somewhere?
0: The one that was encrusted with Pop-Tarts and donuts and stuff.
1: Yeah, you know. But yeah, so I mean, it'll be a great time to come out. Great family day for the kids.
0: Yeah,
1: it's free for the kids. You can't beat free for kids.
0: No, you can't. You can't beat
1: especially
0: that.
1: Especially on with a tight budgets and everything like that. You come out, and you have a great time.
0: Should be a lot of fun.
1: We don't have time to get into this story now, but I'll give a preview, like a teaser. It's called the Entertainment Tonight Effect.
0: Go on.
1: You know, we were talking earlier this week about how there's no beer left in Boston because all the Scotsmen keep drinking all the beer.
0: Right.
1: Have completely run basically the city of Boston dry. Which is weird.
0: It seems mathematically impossible, but they've done it.
1: It's putting an entire region to shame, actually.
0: I think it's putting all of America to shame.
1: Particularly, though, Boston. I mean, it's always been a heavy Sam Adams town, and there ain't a Sam Adams to be found in Boston now with the World Cup in town. But there's something else that people are getting addicted to here in the United States.
0: I think I know what it is.
1: And we'll talk about that coming up after 7 o'clock.
0: Bax and Nagel on Rock 102. What a long,
2: 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One more Saturday night. It's Saturday Night Dead on Rock 102. 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
3: It's 7 o'clock with Bax and Nagel on Rock 102, the Pioneer Valley forecast. Looks like this today. Showers with maybe a few thunderstorms along the way, some of which could be severe. A high of 83. Tonight, a few clouds, low of 61. And then for tomorrow, partly cloudy and a high of 82. It's about 63 degrees right now in downtown Springfield.
4: This is Scott Cohen. Golf takes center stage this week on Long Island as the U.S. Open set to tee off at Shinnecock Hills. Scottie Scheffler will be front and center. He's the world's number one and needs the U.S. Open title to complete his career Grand Slam. Scheffler tees off at 8:14 this morning. On to the Red Sox now. Another loss at Fenway Park last night, 3-0 to the Toronto Blue Jays. Red Sox rookie left-hander Jake Bennett did his part. 5 1/3 innings, 2 earned runs, and 5 strikeouts. But for the second night in a row, Boston left 13 runners on base, 0-for-12 with runners in scoring position. They're not the worst team in the American League, but they're close. They'll play the Blue Jays this afternoon. The Yankees hit 2 more home runs last night and beat the White Sox 10-5. The Yankees lead the major leagues with 109 home runs. On to the World Cup now. The biggest surprise on Wednesday, Portugal, one of the pre-tournament favorites, tied the Congo 1-1. England beat Croatia 4-2. Austria, Ghana, and Colombia all won. 4 more matches today. Team USA will play tomorrow in Seattle against Australia. College World Series, it'll be North Carolina and Oklahoma playing for the national title. The first team to win 2 games gets the crown. Game 1 is Saturday night. And the New York Knicks victory parade today through the streets of New York. It starts at 10 o'clock in the morning. 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
3: Hey, good morning, sports fans. How the heck are you? As you know, tomorrow afternoon, Team USA will face Australia at 3 o'clock at Lumen Field in Seattle during the World Cup. While I'm sure many Americans are excited about something like that, I can't help but feel that we Americans, in spite of all the raw talent and potential we have, are being shown up by European soccer fans around America. Sure, we have some diehard soccer.

0: soccer fans in this country, but those people represent a very small fraction of the population. Give us the Super Bowl, the World Series, or even March Madness, and maybe we'll start paying attention. But an international soccer tournament like the World Cup being played in 11 U.S. cities? I got other stuff to do. By now, I'm sure many of you have seen the stories of these Scottish soccer fans who have been swarming around Massachusetts for the last 7 days, drinking our bars and taverns dry, parading up and down streets with bagpipes and kilts. There's even rumors of contingents of Scottish soccer fans coming out to Springfield and pounding down beers and burnt ends at Theodore's like it's some sort of Olympic competition. And it's not just happening here. Yesterday, a pub in Dallas had to be shut down due to overcrowding ahead of yesterday's match between England and Croatia, which was being played in nearby Arlington, Texas. Meanwhile, we Americans are busy wondering how come there's a 4.5-hour wait for a table at the local Applebee's. Now, tomorrow night, the Scots will be playing Morocco in Foxborough at 6 p.m. If you have any plans of going out tomorrow, make sure you're going to a place with very few TVs, because my guess is if Scotland wins again, every bar and restaurant in Massachusetts will be running out of beer again. And it won't be because the Americans beat Australia early in the day. It's because the Tartan Army has been deployed and be treating our beverage service like a scene from Braveheart, only rowdier with much higher blood alcohol contents. But hey, enough of my yapping. 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
1: It's going to be rainy today with a high of 80. Tomorrow, mix of sun and clouds with a high of 78. It is 64 in downtown Springfield. So we were talking earlier this week about how much alcohol, beer specifically, being consumed in Boston during the World Cup, and mostly people are blaming it on the Scots because the Scots like to drink. And it's putting Southie to shame.
0: It's not so much that they like to drink. It's like an aggressive competition to see how much their bodies can take.
1: It's something about that region. I know a guy from England who I never understood how he could sit there all day long and just down pints of beer and never really seem drunk.
0: Oh, I don't know. I know some people from abroad that will drink all day and act drunk.
1: Well, I'm just saying.
0: Real drunk.
1: But I think the experienced drinker, they'll drink all day long.
0: Now, I don't know if you are aware of this, Steve, but after some DNA analysis, I'm like 28% Scotch.
1: Scottish.
0: It's Scottish.
1: Is that 28% of your blood is Scotch?
0: No, I've been drinking Scotch all day, and that's why. No, my grandfather.
1: Scotchy.
0: That's right. Yeah. Immigrated to this country back in the early 1900s, and he was from Scotland.
1: Well, here's a new addiction that we've turned on to the Europeans and everybody else in the world. The TSA has shared words of wisdom from World Cup tourists who may want to take bottles of ranch dressing home from America this summer. Many European tourists have been documenting their first ever trip to the U.S. this month to support their home nations in the 2026 World Cup. In the process, international soccer fans have discovered their love of ranch dressing, a popular condiment here in America. With that in mind, the TSA has reinforced its limits for how much liquid can be stored in carry-on baggage as it predicts an uptick in people trying to take bottles of ranch dressing home with them. I guess there's a lot of people who want to do that.
0: Right.
1: Who knew diplomacy, get it?
0: That's hilarious.
1: Could be achieved through addressing the obvious. Ranch is the king of condiments, the TSA wrote in the caption of a Tuesday Instagram post, featuring comments about packing the American staple in a checked bag. The world is slowly discovering ranch pairs perfectly with pizza, chicken wings, fries, onion rings, quesadillas, crackers, chips, vegetables, and the list just keeps growing. Are you kicking around the idea of flying home with your favorite dip? The company, which man, they don't want you to do it. 3.4 ounces or less.
0: And I don't think anyone's selling ranch dressing in a 3.4 ounce bottle. Although you can get like the little packages of mix and you put it with sour cream and boom, you got yourself some ranch dressing.
1: Right.
0: But you know, a while ago there was this young lady on the TikToks from England, and she was getting like American snacks sent to her, and she would sample the snacks because she's never had them. And she had never had ranch dressing. It's not available anywhere in Europe. They don't make it. They don't even know about it. It's like our American secret.
1: Yeah.
0: Well, anyway, someone sends her a small thing of ranch dressing, and she goes ballistic over ranch. And all of a sudden, she's eating ranch like it's nobody's business. It's just like covering herself in ranch dressing.
1: I don't see the hype in it. I don't think ranch dressing is that great.
0: It's good.
1: Of a blue cheese kind of guy when it comes to that.
0: I totally agree with you. If I had a choice, it would be blue cheese all day.
1: I have dipped chicken wings in blue cheese, pizza in blue cheese, onion rings in blue cheese.
0: But if you've
1: crackers, chips, vegetables, and the list just keeps on growing according to the TSA.
0: But if you've never had ranch dressing, if you were trying it for like the very first time in your life, as opposed to now where it's like it's always been there, it's always been around, you know, you might feel differently about ranch. It's a new flavor sensation. So, I mean, you know, most of us know what ranch tastes like, but if you've never experienced it, I can see where this might become some sort of obsession for you, a compulsion of some kind.
1: It's like the Basketball Hall of Fame.
0: Yeah.
1: It's here. I can take it or leave it. You know what I mean?
0: There are things that are better.
1: Yeah, there's a lot.
0: There's things that are worse.
1: Yeah. You know what I mean? Like, and it's not my preferred venue, so I just choose not to go there. I choose not to eat ranch either. It's not my preferred condiment. I can deal with it a little bit, but I don't really like it that much.
0: I know they won't let you sit in the parking lot and, you know, guzzle ranch dressing at the Basketball Hall of Fame. I know they won't let you do that for very long.
1: Well, maybe they should.
0: Well, I agree, but I don't believe they let you do that.
1: The post included multiple jokes about tourists loving the mayo-based dressing they've had in America. Oakley, please avoid chugging your ranch outside security. The airlines will check it for you. The TSA wrote in one photo, while another reads, yeah, so your carry-on wasn't made for checked notes, four bottles of ranch and a taser. So they're using ChatGPT to come up with the captions for their Instagram post, because that's exactly how that is written.
0: Really?
1: Yeah, because it's got the... I mean, who does that? The checks notes things.
0: That's
1: written by AI. On X, many European travelers have enthusiastically shared the signature American spots they've discovered while visiting the country for an international soccer event. Swedish influencer Elsa posted a photo of her sandwich and a plate of fries at a diner alongside the caption, why you not tell me ranch is like crack? Europe, we need ranch ASAP.
0: They don't have it. They have no way of understanding what we've got here. It's something that we all take for granted, and no one gets all worked up about ranch. But if you're a European who's never had it before,
1: yeah,
0: then I can understand.
1: Elsa also detailed her first visit to a Texas roadhouse, sharing a picture of the brand's signature yeast rolls and honey cinnamon butter.
2: I don't even need to say anything. You know how I feel about eating all of this.
1: God, can we find better places for these people to visit than chain restaurants?
0: Wait till they find out what they do at the roadhouse when it's your birthday.
1: I remember, they bring out the saddle?
0: They bring out the saddle, yeah. Everybody sings, and I think you get a coupon.
1: For what? A free roll?
0: For their legendary steaks and fall off the bone ribs.
1: I just lost my train of thought, but I was trying. Oh, yeah. A couple of years ago, there was these German students that came to our school district for a visit. I think I told you about this. And I took them up to, I was one of the parents that took them up to a corn maze, because got to show you what America looks like. And while I was asking one of the teachers that was on the trip, I said, so what's the big thing that everybody wants to go get? And he's like, McDonald's. Everybody wants McDonald's. Like, that was their big thing.
0: Well, because they believe that's what American food is.
1: But it's... That,
0: but yeah, but it's, I mean, it's not. It's yeah. Reflective of what we choose as a last resort. But it's not necessarily what I would call, like, American... Like the American standard diet.
1: Yeah. Well, I mean, burgers are part of an American food. I would consider that.
0: Sure.
1: Right?
0: Yeah.
1: But particularly McDonald's, I wouldn't necessarily recommend somebody to go there. But it is kind of true. I remember, and then there was another time I was a chaperone on a field trip down in New York City.
0: Right.
1: Last year. And... all these kids, you can go anywhere you want for lunch. These kids chose McDonald's. I'm like, you can get McDonald's. This is the same McDonald's that's on Cooley Street, and it's the same McDonald's on, you know.
0: Because there's no risk involved. You go to a place you don't know, or like an independently owned restaurant, there's no risk. There's no risk at a McDonald's. If you go to a place that's owned by some individual guy, you don't know what he's serving.
1: It
0: could be botulism or listeria.
1: I chose the street meat from the gyro, from the guy with the thing, because why not?
0: Of course.
1: The gyro, it was probably $12, but it was worth it.
0: I'd go get myself like a pastrami sandwich and an egg cream. That's what I would do. If you're in New York, that's what you do.
1: Meanwhile, a German influencer named Freddy... who keeps his face hidden on X.
0: Really? Smart.
1: Yeah. Recently went viral with his hilarious and enthusiastic reactions to trying fast food staples like Taco Bell, Waffle House, and Buc-ee's. Aside from the calling Taco Bell the Holy Land, he shared a picture of his chicken and fries platter from Raising Cane's and wrote, lives were changed here. The soccer fan was undeniably impressed by Waffle House, writing this at his 1 a.m. visit. Great food, great prices, and friendly staff. 10 out of 10. We will be coming back.
0: No, this is why America is the land of opportunity.
2: Yeah, but
0: an opportunity to go to a waffle house whenever you damn well feel like it.
1: Man, I really wish like somebody would kind of like direct these folks to like local businesses. I'm sure like Boston has more than just a Applebee's or a Waffle House.
0: Boston's got all kinds of places.
1: Taco Bell.
0: You know, there's another thing that's going viral. I don't know if you've seen this story. There's a liquor store in Boston called Joby Liquors. It's on Cambridge Street in Boston. Mm-hmm. Now, apparently the Scots are seeing this store with the big sign outside, and they're laughing like crazy because the word Joby in Scotland means something to the Scottish people, like, and they can't. Yes, and they can't believe that this place was allowed to name themselves Joby Liquor. So they're all standing outside this liquor store. They're taking pictures. They're laughing hysterically. Yeah. Apparently, this is a gastrointestinal reference in Scotland. I mean, gotcha. you can look it up. I don't want to get too graphic, but when I read the story, I went, "Well, what is a Joby?" And the story wouldn't even tell you specifically what it was. I had to Google what it was, and I had to go down a little bit to see what the Scots have against the J-O-B-I.
1: J-O-B-I, that's what I was looking for.
0: Yeah.
1: Let's see. It's just slang for feces is what it is.
0: But yeah. Not just feces. It's just like a little tiny one, like a little itty-bitty tiny one.
2: I gotta go take a Joby.
0: That's why they're taking pictures. I can't believe it. And that's becoming a viral sensation in Scotland.
1: Speaking of which, you know, now that you mentioned liquor stores, when I was driving through Palmer a couple of weeks ago, yeah. I went to that indoor flea market down there. By the way, top notch. If you're one of these like looking for old stuff,
0: that's the place to go.
1: That indoor flea market over in Palmer. But as I was driving through the center of town there, they have a place called Downtown Liquors. Now, a great marketing plan would have been to name it Liquors Downtown.
0: Right.
1: Yeah.
0: That would have been fine.
1: Hey, you want to go to Liquors Downtown? Hmm.
0: Even Downtown Liquors says quite a lot, too.
1: Yeah, but I think Liquor Downtown would be better.
0: Maybe. Yeah. You might be right.
1: Hey, who wants to go to Liquor Downtown, huh? Yeah, pick up a six-pack of Schlitz.
0: You know, there is a...
1: get your Schlitz down to Liquor Downtowns.
0: I don't know if you've ever driven through Salem.
1: Yeah.
0: There's a liquor store in Salem called the Bunghole. Have you ever seen that?
1: Oh, yeah. I was actually going to bring that up when you mentioned the other liquor store.
0: I know.
1: The Bunghole. But that doesn't mean anything other than the hole in the side of a barrel.
0: Yes. But of course, it has dual meanings.
1: Where?
0: In places around the country.
1: Oh, really?
0: Yes. I'm not going to go into it because, quite frankly, it's crass.
1: But that's a great marketing scheme.
0: It sure is.
1: See? Wouldn't Liquor Downtown be better than Downtown Liquor?
0: You might be right.
1: All right. I think we're on to something here.
0: It's 7:24 with Bax and Nagel on Rock 102.
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7: Some commentary from the Route 10 Tire listener line. Steve, you can't discount that ranch as a close second if blue cheese dressing is unavailable, man. He ends it with man. He says man a lot.
6: I mean, I kind of agree. If blue cheese is unavailable and there's only one thing to dip stuff in, it's ranch. I'll take it.
7: It's not my preferred condiment, though.
6: No, it's not. But I mean, it's a good solid number two option.
7: Somebody else said definitely blue cheese. Another guy says Checkers, baby. Never going back to Burger King or McDonald's for a burger ever. Seasoned fries. Drool emoji.
6: Where are you going to find a Checkers around here? There's no Checkers around here, is there?
7: I don't think so. Right, I think the closest Checkers is like down south somewhere, in the Carolinas.
6: Not going all the way out there for that.
7: Why not?
6: Again, sometimes it's about choice and convenience. If the only place that's open, late at night is a McDonald's or a Wendy's, I'll go there if I have to.
7: Wow.
6: This is how I roll. I'm not imposing myself on anybody else. I'm just saying is all.
7: Well, I don't know. We're introducing these Europeans to terrible, terrible things, including the fast food chain restaurants.
6: All right, well, let me ask you this. Yeah. And this is a good question. Maybe the Route 10 Tire listener line would not be bad. Uh-huh. If you had people in town from Europe who have never experienced anything American, what would you provide for them? What would you give them that says, now this is what America's all about?
7: Like a hot dog, but from like a local business. Like push them towards a local business. Stop like locally owned as opposed to the national chain.
6: Sure.
7: of a Waffle House or whatever.
6: Okay.
7: That's what I'm getting at. Hamburgers from not McDonald's or not Wendy's or not tacos from an actual taco place.
6: See, I would take them to a barbecue place.
7: That, barbecue.
6: To me, that's totally American. Yeah. That's what I would do.
7: Yeah. How come nobody's posting about their time at a at a barbecue pit?
6: I tell you, I heard rumors that there's a bunch of Scottish soccer fans been going to Theodore's all week.
7: White Hut. The White Hut.
6: Yeah.
7: There you go.
6: All right. I mean, White Hut's a good option. But I think they're

0: Storms may be on the strong to severe side, especially between 1 and 6 p.m. Heavy downpours and damaging wind gusts are a possibility. Tonight, after storms end, we're turning less humid, with lows falling to either side of 60 degrees. Tomorrow, we're partly sunny and breezy, with highs between 76 and 82. With your Western Mass News First Alert forecast, I'm meteorologist Liam Murphy.
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13: Thanks, Bax. 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
1: yeah.
0: Are they even worth $179?
1: Well, I mean, if you're buying stuff in bulk, I'm sure they're more than happy to, give you a little bit of something off the upcharge.
0: And free $30 firework gift when you use the Rolling Thunder coupons above, right?
1: Uh-huh.
0: But then it said, well, first of all, it's addressed to Siv Nagel.
1: Siv?
0: S-I-V-E.
1: Huh.
0: Yeah.
1: Okay.
0: I don't know how that ever came to be.
1: Go on, Siv.
0: All right. You must visit a showroom to purchase the fireworks. That means you can't, it's not like Amazon. They don't deliver it to your door. And it says the use of fireworks is not permitted in Massachusetts. If you are planning on using them in New Hampshire, Maine, or any other state where they are permitted, a visit to one of our New Hampshire showrooms is the answer to all of your fireworks needs.
1: Okay, well then put those ads in those states where you can actually use them. But okay. If you're here in Massachusetts, if you got some guy blowing his fingers off from mortars that he bought in some place in New Hampshire, well then, doggone it, maybe that shouldn't be allowed.
0: But it's marketing. It's a marketing thing. That they do, because folks like yourself, you go camping up in New Hampshire all the time.
1: Of course.
0: You're on your way.
1: How
0: would you know if there was a fireworks shop before you even got to the state of New Hampshire? It gets it in your brain.
1: Listen,
0: gets it in your brain, Bax.
1: There are fireworks shops like right after I get off the highway.
0: Yeah.
1: I mean, they're right there. I could go and buy mortars all the time. I just can't bring them across state lines.
0: Yes.
1: Or can I?
0: Well, one of the comments under the story I saw on the Channel 40 Western Mass News website, a long life tradition is going into New Hampshire, purchasing the fireworks, and bringing them back. Some of us just don't make the trip all the way because they'll get pulled over. The state police, ipso fatso, take your fireworks and give you a ticket.
1: I hate to break it to you. As much of those coupons are offering fantastic discounts on all kinds of explosives, the time to buy your fireworks and bring them across state lines is not now.
0: No.
1: Because, you see, the police are waiting for you right now.
0: Yeah, but
1: time to do it is like Christmas time, but no one's expecting to blow things up around new Christmas Day.
0: They can't catch everybody, Bex. That's the whole idea.
1: Well, state'll argue we shouldn't have to catch anybody because you see they're illegal here and you shouldn't be bringing them over state lines.
0: Here's the thing, I'm not even the days of fireworks have long passed for me. I think that ended around the age of 20. Like I have no interest in blowing things up or lighting things on fire or whatever. I mean,
1: I still get a sexual charge out of it.
0: I even got a message. I was on vacation. I was, 13 hours away from here.
1: Right.
0: I get a text message at 11 o'clock at night from my neighbor. Hey, I appreciate you, the welcome home party for the... For my trip, the lady and her husband had taken a trip.
1: Yeah.
0: I appreciate the welcome home party, but could you not do the fireworks at 11 o'clock at night? And I'm like, it's not even me. Like, I am way too old for that kind of hijinks. And I believe it's somebody else in the neighborhood. And sure enough, it was. But you get accused of doing things that, because I probably look like the most suspectful person of lighting off fireworks.
1: Yeah. I'm not going to name names.
0: Yeah.
1: But there may be someone I am related to that used to get all these big giant mortars from New Hampshire. And he'd set them off on the 4th of July. Again, I'm not naming names. And I'm also not naming names of the cop that lived across the street. Who I've known since high school.
0: Yeah.
1: Who would also get his fireworks at the same shop in New Hampshire, and the two of them would compete against each other to see who could blow the most stuff up on the 4th of July.
0: Yeah.
1: Again, I'm not naming names. I'm not pointing fingers. I'm just saying that even a cop off duty was not going to bust his next door neighbor for the illegal fireworks that he had because he had illegal fireworks too.
0: Well, that's an illegal fireworks.
1: I don't know if this is a typical situation. I assume it's probably not. And again, I don't want to expose anybody who I might or might not be related to in this fashion at this time. I just think it's interesting that that's the dynamic in that neighborhood.
0: Yeah, well, I mean, that's how a lot of Americans live their lives around the 4th of July.
1: So true.
0: My brother, who is, you know, you talk about maturity, he is 8 years older than me.
1: Right.
0: Right? Well into his 50s. Yet every year.
2: Gets a couple of quarter sticks. Quarter sticks of dynamite. I'm going to blow them up, make big loud sounds.
0: But now he gets yelled at by his wife.
1: Yeah.
0: If he sets one of those off, because... The dog.
1: Yeah.
0: The dog. Dogs. It was probably one of the worst things you can do to an animal is set off. I remember when I was a kid, my brother used to set off fireworks. Him and his buddy used to set off fireworks all the time, and the dog would be shivering under the bed.
1: Yeah.
0: Because he couldn't, he didn't like it. They don't like big sounds like that.
1: My dog couldn't be bothered.
0: No.
1: But so. I know how some dogs are, and it's awful.
0: Remember during the pandemic, everybody was lighting off fireworks?
1: What else were we going to do?
0: Yeah, but it was like in April.
1: Well, we were celebrating Tax Day.
0: Yeah. Well, what's going on today? It's April 19th. Oh, yeah, the Oklahoma City bombing. Let's light off some let's light off some fireworks for that. April 12th, Titanic. Yeah, Titanic sank. Let's throw off some fireworks. It's like an alcoholic who has every excuse to drink. I had a bad day. I'm going to have a drink. I had a good day. I'm still going to have a drink. Celebrate the good day.
1: Hey, Bill, what time are you lighting up the fireworks? Six.
0: He shows
1: his fingers six. Can only at least show four because he's blown a couple of them off.
0: Right. It's the only thing he has left. People are great, aren't they?
1: That's fantastic.
0: Your Pioneer Valley forecast. Oh, all the news we just got to in that one segment. rainy today with a high of 80. Tomorrow, mix of sun and clouds with a high of 70, 80 to 65 right now in downtown Springfield. I'm Steve Nagel, and that's the news on Rock 102. Actually, I'm Siv Nagel, according to the Phantom Fireworks Company. And that's the news on Rock 102. Hi-ya!
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1: It is going to be rainy today with a high of 80. It is 65 in downtown Springfield.
0: Going to a big event this afternoon. The Springfield Thunderbirds are having an appreciation party.
1: Uh-huh.
0: And I'm going to go because apparently they appreciate whatever the hell I've done for them.
1: I went last year and you didn't go.
0: Well, it's at a place that's actually very far away from my house. It's a full mile. And
1: Dunkin' Donuts in the center of Hamden?
0: Yeah, I know, but sometimes just to get over there is just so much. Actually, no, it's an event today at Great Horse.
1: Yeah.
0: And I've been saying, forever, I feel like I'm a great ambassador for the town of Hamden. I shop at all the local places. I eat at all the local places to eat. Mm-hmm. I do all that stuff. I think a lifetime complimentary membership at Great Horse is a perfectly justifiable way of saying welcome. Welcome to Great Horse.
1: Yeah.
0: Have you met Bax from Rock 102?
1: Good.
0: He is our greeter.
1: Good luck with all of that.
0: I'm just it's been a long time since I've put that out there. I'm just saying.
1: How much is a membership at that place?
0: More than I can possibly afford. I've heard numbers. I don't know.
1: Throw a number out there.
0: I honestly don't remember what the numbers were. All I remember is what somebody told me, and I believe I choked. Because I remember.
1: Is it like $50,000? Yeah, or be, more than that?
0: I don't know if it's quite that much, but it's a hefty cost. But nevertheless, I think I make a remarkably great ambassador for that place.
1: Yeah. You know, Franconia is right outside the window. We're looking outside the window here. You can see Franconia Golf Course there. Why don't you get a membership there?
0: Because it's I have no problem with the municipal course. Yeah. But,
1: that's more your speed, though.
0: Do you think so?
1: Yeah, you're not.
0: I don't see me as a high class sophisticate.
1: I don't see you as a person that belongs at a club like Great Horse. You're not Great Horse material.
0: Really?
1: Yeah.
0: Oh, really? Is that a fact? Am I more like
1: my friend, the judge who works over there? Daddy?
0: Judge Smales?
1: Yeah, Judge Smales.
0: Daddy?
1: Yeah.
0: How would you like to mow my lawn? Are you suggesting?
1: That's what somebody would say to you when you, how would you like to mow my lawn, Baxendale?
0: Hey, Baxy, loot for my stretch marks. Yeah. Are you saying that like a membership-based club in Hamden would be like the VFW?
1: Yeah.
0: Where, it's, they got Steamers tomorrow night.
1: And what's his name? Scooter?
0: Scooter.
1: Scooter. Yeah, Scooter. I'm sure Scooter's got all the things with the clams and the steamers, and we got a Hamden steamer over there for you.
0: I had the fishing derby, and don't forget about the turkey shoot. That's a good time, too.
1: Don't forget to wash your hands in the clubhouse.
0: I don't see why I can't be a contributing member in both places. On the days that I don't feel like losing some balls in the woods, I'll go to the VFW. I'll make some friends with the veterans of foreign wars. And when I feel up to it, I feel like strapping on the bag and knocking down a couple holes, I'll go right up the street and boom.
1: Again, I don't think you are Great Horse material. I know that I am certainly not Great Horse material. I'm more of a Fenway Golf material.
0: I understand.
1: With the mini golf, the par three. I mean, you got everything all in batting cages.
0: Let me tell you something. That mini course is challenging. You got to be very careful. Keep your eye on the ball. Keep your head down.
1: Yeah.
0: And make sure your stance is okay. Got the right grip.
1: You
0: got
1: to be the ball.
0: But, I used to play at that course.
1: Yeah.
0: Back when it was the Hamden Country Club, back when it was semi-private, everyman type of thing.
1: Yeah, it was back when it was a trash hole. Now it's a beautiful, golden, glistening golf course on the hill. As a matter of fact, I can't tell which is the sun sometimes. Is that the sun or is that Great Horse shining into the sky?
0: It's never been a crap hole. It's always been a nice course, challenging, a lot of fun, very hilly. You need like a mountain goat to get on some of those holes. But, they have buffed it up quite nice, and it's been quite a while since I've played a round on there, a complimentary round, a round based upon my complimentary lifetime membership.
1: Yeah, you're not going to get one of those.
0: The more I talk about it, Steve, the more it gets into their head. It's like a little brain worm. Like, boy, you know, we probably should invite him to be a complimentary Lifetime member.
1: Simultaneously, I will be at the grand opening of Rick's Place this afternoon.
0: Oh, that's right.
1: For their new location, which is a stone's throw away from the old location. But it's a brand new location, and they're going to be celebrating that this afternoon. So that's why I will not be attending the Great Horse event.
0: I see.
1: As much as I love the Thunderbirds.
0: Well, listen, I'll talk you up. I'll make your presence. While you may not be there physically, I'll make your presence known.
1: You should make a video.
0: Perhaps I will. Perhaps I will take that opportunity to make a video.
1: You'll get tacos. You'll get pizza.
0: Uh-huh.
1: You'll get
0: probably some ice cream. They sometimes serve ice cream there. Sometimes
1: I think they have some desserts there and stuff.
0: Oh, but
1: It's not. You're not going to get like the traditional fare you'd get going to a wedding at a Great Horse.
0: Or
1: at the club dinners.
0: No,
1: perhaps.
0: Of course not.
1: But
0: I'm sure there's a meal requirement while you're there. I get all that. I'm ready to participate.
1: Well, you know what? I wish you luck and ask it. I want you to walk up to the owner of Great Horse and go, where is my complimentary membership? I live very close to here.
0: I think what I'll do is I'll ask for the sign up sheet, which I believe is probably on a clipboard or something, or like a, I don't know, maybe there's some sort of paperwork I got to fill out. I'll fill it out, and then when it says about, you know, talks about the payment, I just put right in very big letters, comp.
1: Comp? Is that that's how you're going to get into that place?
0: Yeah, yeah.
1: And I mean,
0: I'll take that application process very seriously and just write comp.
1: And I want you to stand out on that beautiful vestibule they have there to watch the sunset.
0: Yeah.
1: And then while you're standing there, get yourself a Miller Lite and go, hey, everybody, we're going to get laid.
0: Hey, Ringo, how about some lessons?
1: Somebody step on a duck?
0: It's 7:58. Oh, you know what? The Worthy Brew Festival is coming up on the 27th at the landing of the Mass Mutual Center. 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
1: You'll win tickets. You won't win a chance to get 30% off the tickets.
0: No.
1: You can go to two places. You can try to win them right now, or you can go to the Shop 30 store and buy them.
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7: 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It's going to be kind of crummy today. Showers, maybe a few thunderstorms along the way. Some could be severe. High of 83 tonight. Few clouds, low of 61. Tomorrow, partly cloudy and a high of 82. It is 65 degrees right now in downtown Springfield.
9: This is Scott Cohen. It was deja vu all over again at Fenway Park last night with another listless 3-0 loss for the home nine. Toronto beat Boston last night. Jake Bennett, the Red Sox rookie left-hander, did his part. 5 1/3 innings, just 2 earned runs. But the Red Sox left 13 runners on base for the second night in a row. They were 0-for-12 with runners in scoring position. Not the worst team in the American League, but they're close. The Blue Jays and Red Sox play this afternoon. Another solid night for the Yankees, a 10-5 victory over the White Sox. Two more home runs for New York. They lead the major leagues with 109. World Cup soccer, the biggest surprise on Wednesday. Portugal and the Congo skated to a 1-1 tie. England beat Croatia, Austria, Ghana, and Colombia all won their games. Today, 4 more World Cup games on tap. Team USA will play tomorrow in Seattle against Australia. Golf takes center stage on Long Island today with the U.S. Open set to tee off at Shinnecock Hills. Scottie Scheffler is the world number one. He needs a U.S. Open title to complete the career Grand Slam. And the College World Series, North Carolina and Oklahoma will play for the national title starting on Saturday. 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
3: Hey, good morning, sports fans. How the heck are you? Folks, as you know, the game of women's basketball, and particularly the WNBA, has come a long way. For once being nothing more but a hapless, loosely organized, faceless, poorly attended ragtag collection of teams financially supported by the NBA, they've now become a slightly less hapless ragtag collection of teams still supported by the NBA. But now there's a difference, and that difference is they're now selling shoes. Yesterday, it was announced that Caitlin Clark of the Indiana Fever has officially teamed up with Nike to release her own signature sneaker, the Caitlin 1. The new shoe is expected to be available in stores on October 1st and will sell for approximately $145 per pair. Now, you might say, Baxi, that's a lot of money for a pair of shoes. I think I'll stick with the $14 flip-flops I got at Walmart with the coupon. Well, I hate to break it to you, but that's what real sneakers cost, especially the fancy ones. Nevertheless, the new Caitlin 1 means that Caitlin will become the fifth active player in the WNBA with their own signature line of footwear. The other players include Asia Wilson, Brianna Stewart, Sabrina Ionescu, and Angel Reese. What's the difference? People will actually buy these shoes. In the same way that Caitlin Clark sells tickets no matter what arena she plays in, people will cough up $145 for a pair of Caitlin Clark's a whole lot faster than they'll be running out to buy anybody else's shoes, even at the same price. In other words, if you think other players can't stand Caitlin Clark now, just wait till she starts selling more shoes than Angel Reese, Asia Wilson, Brianna Stewart, or Sabrina Ionescu combined. It's not because the Caitlin 1 uses the new Nike Opticast technology, which is designed to reduce drag and enhance movement around the basketball court. It's because she's Caitlin Clark. And whether anybody wants to believe it, the other ladies are not. Because when it comes right down to it, if I have to choose between five different pair of shoes for $145, I'm going with the one that makes me feel more like Caitlin Clark. And that's a fact, mister, because it's my money and I know what I want. But hey, enough of my yapping. 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I'm back. 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
1: It's going to be rainy today with a high of 80. It is 66 right now in downtown Springfield. You're not a big 5K guy, right? You're watching, maybe supporting a 5K. You'd probably do that.
0: I can barely run to a bowl of Special K.
1: How about a nude 5K? All right.
0: Okay.
1: And this is out of Ivor, Virginia. As the press release states, it's an event to add to your bucket list of things to do in 2026. Join Whitetail Resort for a nude run walk on Saturday, June 20th at 10 a.m. Oh, man, if that Rick's Place thing wasn't going on, I'd be headed down to Virginia this weekend. You don't need to be a member of the Whitetail Resort to register for the race either.
0: Really?
1: It's an 18 and over event. Registration in advance is $45. It is $50 a day of the race. Race check-in is from, you know, they give you all the details on how to do that. Clothing is optional. Whitetail Resort will waive the day fee with your paid registration for the race. This year's race.
0: Well, of course you're going to waive the fee. Where are you going to put your wallet?
1: I don't know.
0: Right?
1: Yeah.
0: I don't want to swipe a credit card that's been near a naked person.
1: Well, that's why you tattoo a QR code on yourself. This year's race will feature professional timing. The Whitetail Resort describes itself as Virginia's only family-friendly nudist resort. It's located at 39033 Whitetail Drive in Ivor, which is Southampton County, about an hour drive west from the from Portsmouth.
0: Yeah. You know, I'm a big believer that the human body is actually quite disgusting when you really get right down to the nuts and bolts of it all.
1: Yeah.
0: The last thing I really want to see is naked people running.
1: Well, and that's why they have these resorts. These are private events.
0: Yes.
1: They're not, nobody's trying to like push their ideology on you.
0: I understand.
1: Whatever. A lot of these folks do this in private. There is a big difference because people are like, oh, you must be nude. You must be having a lot of sex. There's a difference between what a swinger is and what a naturist.
0: Totally
1: a
0: different.
1: Naturist.
0: Totally different group of folks.
1: I told you years ago I did that that nudist camp down in Woodstock, Connecticut.
0: Yeah.
1: And I was hired as the DJ. It was definitely a unique experience.
0: Mm-hmm.
1: I will say that there's good naked and there's bad naked, you know? I'll just say that.
0: Yeah.
1: And
0: I think naked in the moment is okay. Depending on the people involved, you know, consensually involved people. But, you know, when people gather and get naked and sit on lawn chairs or that's when it just, you know, you gotta be.
1: Well, they put towels down.
0: Well, I would hope so.
1: You have to put a towel down. That's the rule.
0: Well, because you don't want the lines in your ass when
1: right,
0: you get up.
1: Right.
0: Well, and you don't want to leave stuff behind either.
1: You don't want to leave AOL. And I'm not talking about America Online. If you know what I'm saying.
0: But it does require a floppy disk. That's
1: no,
0: for sure.
1: No, it does not.
0: I used to, when I lived in Forest Park, I lived on Dickinson Street. So right by the park, right by the Dingle. And people would there be heavily like charity runs all the time. 5Ks mm-hmm. going all the time.
1: Yeah.
0: Like every weekend during the summertime, always something going on. I cannot imagine a situation where I am just minding my own business in the front yard and all of a sudden I see 2,000 or 3,000 naked people running through Forest Park. Now, I understand this is a private situation, a private resort or what have you, but just the visual of watching all these people running with stuff flopping all over the place.
1: I know.
0: It's like, no.
1: Hey, is that Snuffleupagus that just ran by? Look at that trunk on that thing.
0: Listen, I was on a nude beach many years ago.
1: Yeah.
0: I stayed, fully clothed because that's, I have sympathy for other people. And I discovered that the people that love to be naked should never be naked.
1: But that's the whole thing. Look at the confidence level these people have in themselves.
0: Is it confidence or is it delusional? I can't decipher between the two.
1: Think about how confident you have to be in order to strip all of your clothes off
0: right.
1: and walk around like you're just doing normal thing. You're again, there's nothing sexual about it. It is a... You're a naturist.
0: Yeah.
1: You're enjoying nature.
0: You are right to point out the difference between a naturist and a swinger.
1: Right.
0: A swinger would never run a 5K because they've got other plans. They're
1: right.
0: They're never going to get around to running a 5K and then, like, for the rest of the day, they, you know, after a long shower, you know, they get back to business for what they're there for. You know, a nudist, they don't really think of it that way. They're thinking, I like being nude. I like the breeze blowing through all my bits and pieces.
1: Naturists have private campgrounds and they just want to be free with nature. That's what they want to do.
0: Swingers have reward points and are Bonvoy members.
1: Best Western rewards points Saturday night.
0: And sometimes they have tremendous ring lights and video camera equipment.
1: I wonder if the swingers parties at those hotels when they get the free breakfast the next morning when they're pouring the batter into the waffle maker going, that's what I did last night.
0: Oh, look. Yes. Hot sausage links this continental breakfast.
1: Dehydrated eggs. All right. You got to remember, you may have stayed at a hotel that has hosted a swingers party a time or two.
0: Oh, when I was at that conference last week, I mean, there's a part of me that doesn't like sleeping on the bedding at a hotel because you just never know what's happened on that, you know, on the
1: cover.
0: The cover.
1: Yeah,
0: you never lie down on the bedspread type of thing. You got to remove that right away, and usually with a stick. If you like the pen they give you, that's why how I usually remove it with a pen, but that's different.
1: You know what the best thing that I purchased within the last year
0: what
1: was a black light that you bring with you and you can check it's a flashlight, but it also has a UV light thing on it.
0: I know what you're talking about.
1: Yeah,
0: because you can see residue.
1: Well, and that's how you kind of know you're in a cleaner place. You can go and check. Not only can you check for bed bugs with those things, but you can check for any sort of weird.
0: I think any place that is offering a stay by the hour, or is under $50. It's a pretty good indication that you're going to find a lot of residue left behind.
1: It depends, though. I mean, there are places that have bed bugs that have been fancy hotels before. You've seen that happen. But as far as the stains, maybe you're right.
0: I mean, it's a petri dish like a human stew, and you have to be mindful of that. But nevertheless, I think when we get right back down to it, people are naked in every corner of the world. Naked people have done all kinds of things in places you don't even want to imagine, which is why it's important to think about that before you say, you know what, running a 5K is a great way to stay in shape.
1: It is, especially when you get the photo finish and he wins by a nose.
0: That's not a nose. It's 8:22 on Rock 102.
2: Now we got to do one for the new album. It's a title cut. This is called Against the Wind.
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2: Liam has the full forecast for you.
1: A couple of things. First of all, I know tonight is a $20 dinner and a comedy show at the Shortstop. It's going to be a lot of laughs.
2: Chicken teriyaki and rice, and tickets are selling like hotcakes.
1: But not selling hotcakes. You're selling chicken teriyaki and rice.
2: Exactly.
1: Yeah. Also, Baxi's musical podcast this week, giving you two great episodes. Tony Marsico from The Plugs and The Crusados. Guys played with Bob Dylan, Neil Young, Matthew Sweet, Roger Daltrey, Linda Ronstadt. Great conversation. Definitely check that out. Fascinating guy. Today, brand new episode, a special bonus episode with the guys from the band Roams. This is a Canadian band. A couple of brothers, Nick and Jake Bitove. Their new album, Sonic Trash, is out. It's a really fascinating story about these guys. In 2017, the alternative press listed them as a band to watch, and it's taken until now before they finally came up with their very first album. It's a hell of a story. And next week, really excited about this one. Next week, I'm going to be talking to John Kineski from Tenacious D.
2: Oh, sweet.
1: Really cool. So I'll give you more details about that tomorrow.
2: All right.
1: Okay.
2: You like true crime?
1: Sure.
2: I listen to...
1: Wait. Committing it or reading about it?
2: No, hearing or reading about it.
1: Oh, yeah, that's totally different.
2: I'm a big fan of Matt Phelps's podcast.
1: It's awesome.
2: He has some really great series on there every once in a while. Well, all the time.
1: But all the time.
2: But he has specific series sometimes that are pretty
1: Matt does a great job.
2: But this documentary on Netflix, I'm actually really interested in watching this one. It's called Maternal Instinct. Have you seen the ad for this?
1: I'm trying to think if I've seen that one.
2: Why did Taylor Parker kill her friend to kidnap her unborn baby? And then it goes into, here's what the courts expect claimed about her motive. This Taylor Parker was convicted of capital murder in 2022 for killing her friend Reagan Simmons Hancock and kidnapping her unborn baby. At trial, various medical experts testified about Parker's mental health, citing possible brain dysfunction and psychopathic traits, but said she had no diagnosable mental illness. Prosecutors argued that Parker's motive was to maintain her relationship with Wade Griffin. Now, Wade Griffin was a local hog trapper.
1: Hog trapper.
2: It's always some weird thing. Like, it's always some weird, employment thing.
1: Yeah.
2: Involved in something, in like a love triangle type of thing. This isn't a love triangle. This is a lady who went all out. Like, she had a hysterectomy.
1: Yeah.
2: Back in like 2017 or 2018. But then went through this whole thing, like, I'm pregnant. And she even bought a silicone belly. She went through the whole thing.
1: I did see something about this story. And, it's bizarre.
2: And then, on October 9th, she drove to see her friend, Reagan Hancock, who was 35 weeks pregnant with her second child, and brutally murdered her. She went out and took the baby out of her.
1: Yes, I remember this.
2: It's crazy.
1: Yeah, it's disgusting.
2: Doctors determined that Parker had not given birth, and she was charged with murder and kidnapping. So Maternal Instinct, that should be a good one.
1: Yeah, that's a good one.
2: That's a nail biter right there. Who knows, what a heartwarming story, huh?
1: Yeah, boy, that'll put you in a great mood.
2: Does she get to take the baby with her to prison?
1: No, I don't think so.
2: I don't think so.
1: It's 8:29 with Bax and Nagel on Rock 102.
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4: A damp, mild, and muggy start to our day after a warm front passed through overnight. Today, it's warm and muggy with some breaks of sun and showers and thunderstorms. Some storms may be on the strong to severe side, especially between 1 and 6 p.m. Heavy downpours and damaging wind gusts are a possibility. Tonight, after storms end, we're turning less humid with lows falling to either side of 60 degrees. Tomorrow, we're partly sunny and breezy with highs between 76 and 82. With your Western Mass News First Alert forecast, I'm meteorologist Liam Murphy.
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4: Hey, Bax.
3: Yeah, Steve.
4: You want to have some summer fun this summer?
3: Sure, I'd like to have some summer fun this summer.
4: Are you just saying you want to have some summer fun this summer?
3: I'm just saying I want to have some summer fun.
4: What if I said scavenger hunt?
3: Shut up.
4: Yeah, the Massachusetts Department of Conservation and Recreation has announced the return of its Park Passport Challenge. This challenge invites all residents and visitors to explore the state parks, forest playgrounds, watersheds, and more through a free statewide scavenger hunt. Starting June 20th through November 1st, you can collect stamps from 12 featured DCR. They are unique to each location, kept in locked yellow boxes, and are placed in locations that are accessible for participants of varying ages and abilities. In Western Massachusetts, three of the park locations are in Holyoke, Amherst, and Pittsfield. Ooh, Pittsfield, I mean. I'm sorry. I didn't mean to say that wrong. Participants who collect all 12 stamps will be entered in to win the grand prize raffle.
3: Which is?
4: I don't know. So to learn how to submit your prize form, see all 12 locations and coordinates, you can visit the DCR's Park Pass Challenge.
3: I got to know what the grand prize is if I'm going to go all the way out to Pittsfield and, you know, some of these other towns to get these scavenger hunt items.
4: Yeah.
3: You what is it? Is it going to be like a cash prize, or is it going to be something stupid like a $25 gift card to your local Brigham's?
4: Probably. I don't know. I'm reading. Oh, Heritage State Park in Holyoke.
3: Okay.
4: That's a state park?
3: I guess so.
4: Mount Holyoke Range State Park.
3: Right.
4: And Pittsfield State Forest. So the passport box is available from 8 a.m. to dusk. They would just want you to go out there and collect the stamps.
3: Yeah, no, I get it.
4: But I don't know what the prize is.
3: I'm
4: still trying to figure that out.
3: Well, I'm probably going to say no then if I don't know what the prize is. I mean, if it's something cool.
4: Feature properties, frequently asked questions. Let's see this one. You ready?
3: Yeah.
4: What are the frequently asked questions? There are no frequently asked questions.
3: There are no questions.
4: It says, help us improve mass.gov. Did you find what you were looking for on this webpage?
3: Oh, my God. What a ripoff.
4: No, I did not. And then they want me to write a response. I'm not writing a response. I don't have time for this. I don't have time to do the scavenger hunt either. If you're not going to tell me what the prize is.
3: I got to have some incentive to go out to Pittsfield. I don't want to go out to Pittsfield just, you know, to hang out.
4: Congratulations. You get
3: one free oil change.
4: Where?
3: Any participating Jiffy Lube location.
4: Jiffy Lube.
3: I'm just saying, if you're going to have me go all over the state to get these little stamps, and you know, that's a lot of time, gas money, effort, aggravation. It's all those things.
4: Yeah.
3: I'm going to need to have like a pretty cool prize, like a car.
4: Yeah, I have no idea what the prize is.
3: Yeah, that's...
4: Hey, by the way, you can sit in the galley at the State House when they vote on something. That's your prize.
3: Wow, Jesus. Yeah. That sounds terrific.
4: Hey,

0: A $200 million project promised jobs and new revenue for Holyoke, but the city council voted Tuesday night to ban it. You're banned. That's it. You're banned.
1: You can't come here anymore.
0: Now the developer says a communication breakdown may have sealed his fate.
1: Ooh. That's a good song.
0: I don't know. Do we have that in the library? I think we should.
1: Communication breakdown.
0: Huh? Applause inside Holyoke City Hall Tuesday night said everything. Residents don't want data centers in their backyards, and now because of that vote, they won't have one. However, if you live in Holyoke, what happens next with that empty mill and the city's finances is still an open question. Yeah, there's a communication breakdown between the citizens of Holyoke and the data center owners. Come on out to the city council meeting next Tuesday to discuss.
2: Stop what you're doing.
1: Yeah, it's what a great...
0: Communication breakdown!
1: Doesn't this data center, like, provide, like, jobs and stuff like that?
0: Yeah, but they also take up a lot of resources throughout the town and cities that people don't want taken up.
1: It's a hell of a communication breakdown.
0: However, if you live in... it was really wonderful seeing... I want to say there was at least 30 people from the community that came in and talked and gave their opinions. That's Holyoke City Councilor Patty Devine. While the community was talking, the developer behind the 100 Water Street project, the Old Hamden Paper Mill... He was listening from the sidelines, realizing too late that he had lost the room. I needed to be on social media to tell people what we were doing, and I didn't do that as a real mistake, said developer Benjamin Marshall. Marshall said that the silence allowed fear to take root. He claimed Wednesday his project was not a large-scale operation, but a small facility that would reuse the mill without straining the power grid. However, councilors said they couldn't vote on what-ifs. Rather, they had to vote on concerns sitting right in front of them. To be honest with you, I've not heard from them. I haven't received any calls, and usually when it's a business like anything in Holyoke, I would hope that they would have contact us, Devine noted. Marshall argued the project would have brought some revenue to the city, to the city's municipality utility, and jobs to local unions. He also said the technology he planned to use would recycle water, not drain the watershed. Though those claims were never formally presented to the council, still, he said he isn't ready to walk away. We're not interested in fighting the city, that's for sure. So there, we'd rather rebuild and trust than pick a battle.
1: So we're going to build a roller coaster instead.
0: Yeah, that's right. Put a big oil refinery right downtown.
1: That's a perfect idea.
0: The city has now entered a moratorium.
1: Or maybe like a one of those biomass burning facilities. Maybe that's what they could use in Holyoke.
0: My favorite part of the biomass burning ban was years ago when they wanted to put one in Russell.
1: Yep.
0: And it said ban the biomass. The guy driving around with the 1977 Chevy Impala with the blue smoke coming out of the tailpipe that said, ban biomass plants in Massachusetts.
1: It'll ruin the ozone.
0: It'll ruin everything around here.
1: It's not environmentally friendly, not like my Nova.
0: The moratorium committee will include members from the Holyoke Waterworks and Gas and Electric. The developer says he hopes to finally get a seat at the table to show residents exactly what he's planning. And now you are all part of my plan. My plan all along.
1: Now, listen here, Dr. Evil. If you want to get something done in the city of Holyoke, you got to be up front in the beginning. You can't just backpedal your way into a data center.
0: I mean... why wouldn't you have presented that evidence?
1: I would think.
0: If you thought that, hey, I got a good case here. These people don't know what they're talking. These people are so misinformed. Let me build trust with them by presenting them evidence of things.
1: Most people don't know what a data center is, to be honest. They're thinking it's a center, there's data. What more do I need to know?
0: Well, what is it? Do you know what it is?
1: I have no idea.
0: Yeah, well, that's what I mean, though. If nobody knows what it is, then why would you approve it just because somebody said, yeah, we're going to bring jobs in here?
1: Yeah, but then it takes one person to ask a couple of questions, and if you're not prepared to answer those questions or haven't provided the information they need, well, what do you expect?
0: What is a data center, and why is it controversial? Here's the AI version of that from the Google thing. A data center is a large, secure physical facility packed with servers, storage drives, and networking equipment.
1: No, we don't need any of that.
0: These digital warehouses power everything on the internet, from streaming and cloud storage to modern artificial intelligence models, operating 24/7.
1: Warehouses?
0: Their houses. Data centers are controversial because of their massive demand for resources, often conflicts with local community needs, strained power grids, water scarcity, pollution and noise, land use, and jobs. They create very few permanent jobs.
1: Okay.
0: So when you're, but when that's one of those things that somebody comes in and goes, yeah, you know what? We're going to bring jobs. But they don't say, like, how many jobs.
1: You know, we create very few jobs, too, but that allowed us in Long Meadow.
0: Well, yeah, well, I mean, we're not really employing massive amounts of people, either.
1: No, it's a small shop.
0: Yeah, but this is already an existing structure that we just moved into.
1: Yeah,
0: it's not like we decided, hey, we're going to build a big, fat radio station right on the hole 18 of the of Franconia Golf Course. I don't know. I think it's a smart thing to at least put it aside. They're banning it. They're not really banning it. They're tabling it so you can get more information on it, which I think is probably the smarter move to do than to just, you know.
1: Yeah, but you should have given them the information ahead of time.
0: Yeah, it's kind of weird that you wouldn't.
1: Why you wouldn't do that.
0: Somebody said on the Route 10 tire line, listener line, grand prize of a scavenger hunt, ticket out of Pittsfield.
1: Then it makes it almost worth it.
0: That's true.
1: But then you got to get into Pittsfield in order to get out of Pittsfield.
0: Your Pioneer Valley forecast today going to be rainy with a high of 80. It is 66 right now in downtown Springfield. I'm Steve Nagel, and that's the news on Rock 102. Oh, yeah.
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1: You know, nothing makes grief better than laughing about the whole damn thing, you know?
0: Yes, I know, Steve. Sometimes laughter is the best medicine.
1: On Tuesdays, we wear black. As an organization out of Connecticut, it's all about grief, and leading that cause is Kate Mollison, who's here in the studio with us. Hey, good morning, Kate. How are you?
2: Hey, Steve. Hey, Bax. How are you guys?
0: Good. Good to have you back.
2: Thanks for having me back.
1: Now, you were here last year.
2: I know. I'm an old regular at this point.
1: In the old studio. But tell us what On Tuesdays We Wear Black is about for the people that didn't hear about it last year.
2: Yeah, so everybody goes through grief. Grief isn't necessarily death, although that is my bread and butter. Being a widow, I am very well versed in grief of death. But grief is loss, change, transition, and part of the piece of grief is going back to work. And that seems to be the hardest part, where most organizations don't know how to support their people in life transition. So I help people in that in between, where it's how do you navigate the paperwork and the emotional as an organization? How do you support your people and keep good people in place when tragedy happens?
0: Yeah, I mean, it's not just the people that are grieving. It's how to support those people who are grieving when they do come back. It's actually a really interesting idea. I'm sure a lot of employers never even figured how to do that until it's almost too late, and all of a sudden you're having to deal with trying to bring somebody back after they've been through a traumatic situation.
2: Exactly. You get 3 days of bereavement leave. That's the national average. Most cases, you don't even have the death certificate in that instance. And if it's something that isn't death related, that process can be twice as long, and you end up on short-term disability. You end up voluntary resignation.
0: Well, 3 days, you should be over it by then,
2: totally,
0: right?
2: Oh, totally. Especially if you have to travel, right?
0: Right, sure.
2: And you get nothing. Like say you have to put your dog down, you get nothing. Can't tell me you're not closer with your dog than you are with Aunt Mildred, who you see once a year at Thanksgiving.
1: You know, having experiences myself and having to fill out paperwork and all that stuff, we did have somebody here working in our HR department who is very tone deaf, I think, to the idea of the process of transitioning back into work.
0: He was tone deaf on human and resources.
1: And
2: that unfortunately
1: perfect candidate for a job like that. Yeah,
2: it seems to be like the norm where HR has become a legal entity versus a human entity.
0: Right,
2: and it's about getting back to putting the human in HR. How do we help support good people and keep them in their jobs?
1: Because you're right. There's a lot of companies, and you know, this one included, you don't deal with it all the time.
2: Don't know how.
1: The good thing is we don't have to deal with it a lot. But
2: everybody's going to die, Steve.
1: I know, but I'm talking about like in a workplace situation. There's a lot of people who don't understand how to help an employee transition back into the workplace after such a great loss like that.
2: Right, because they think once that they get back that everything's back to normal.
1: But that's where you folks come in.
2: Exactly.
1: To help out with that process. Now, you are doing a comedy show next Saturday, June 27th, I will be at.
2: I'm very excited to have you there. It's going to be a great event.
1: And it's Phil Anthony. He does the Funny for Funds.
2: Funny for Funds, great organization.
1: Absolutely. And tell us a little bit about this event.
2: So this is a fundraiser event for the 3rd annual Grief Awareness and Education Conference. That is an event that I put on in proud partnership with the Mark Twain House out of Hartford, Connecticut. And it is an event for individuals and organizations to get educated around what resources are out there for grief. And so this fundraiser happening next Saturday is called Giggles for Grief at Fire by Forge in Hartford. Doors open at 6 and the show starts at 7. We are doing 100% of the proceeds from this fundraiser to the Grief Awareness Conference. And I'm really proud and excited to say that Fire by Forge is also donating a portion of the proceeds from their food and bar sales back to the event as well.
0: The both of you were saying that it's a great restaurant.
2: Oh my gosh.
0: Great room, really good place to go.
2: And they're very philanthropic too. They focus on hiring people who are less fortunate, job situations, they need support in that way, and they focus on culinary students, so it's great to have their support.
1: And the food down there is absolutely
2: phenomenal.
1: Amazing.
2: Phenomenal. The chef is so incredible.
1: And a great little room in the back that we'll pack that place in on Saturday, June 27th. Again, doors open at 6. Show starts at 7 p.m. You'll have raffles there and stuff,
2: too? Yep, so we've got some really great raffle prizes. I've got a family four-pack of tickets from the Hartford Yard Goats. I've got tickets to the Wadsworth Museum and a couple other really great things. I don't want to give everything away. But tickets are really accessible to this, too. I like to say it's $25 ahead of time, $30 at the door. You're not going to get a date night out for that cheap these days.
1: No, absolutely not.
0: Yeah.
1: Unless it's a Thursday.
2: Unless it's a Thursday. So you're just going to like practice your material tonight for next Saturday?
1: Yeah, absolutely.
0: Yeah. Oh, yeah.
2: Try run it.
0: You got to run it through first.
2: Well, the good news is I wrote you a couple of jokes that I think you might be able to use.
1: Oh, God. All right. Well,
2: what does a cow call its knees?
1: What does a cow call
2: a burger
1: its
2: joint?
0: Funny
1: hey,
0: stuff,
1: you know
0: man.
1: I'll try it out
2: home run right there. I got one more for you.
1: You got another one for you?
2: What happens if you blend a cow and a sheep?
1: What?
2: You get two animals that are in a bad mood.
0: That's fantastic stuff.
1: Oh, man.
0: Fantastic.
1: Listen.
0: Now, you're not going to be performing during this show, right?
2: I leave that to the professionals.
0: Oh, yes. Too bad, because I think you could headline with that stuff.
1: Man. We're trying to cheer people up from grief.
2: You know,
1: bring
2: I put
1: down
2: the fun in funerals, where I'll keep my expertise. I'll leave the comedy to you.
0: Those jokes are so good, it sounds like you're grieving right now.
2: You know it.
1: Where can you get tickets for this event?
2: So I've got the tickets available if you go on to my website on TuesdaysWeWearBlack.com. There will be a link right there, as well as on the Funny for Funds website directly. So if you just Google Funny for Funds, and then you can search Giggles for Grief.
1: Very good. Kate Mollison, we appreciate the time this morning. Thanks
2: Thank
1: for
2: you
1: coming
2: so much
1: in.
2: For having me, guys.
0: Best of luck. 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
1: It's going to be rainy today. Severe thunderstorms are calling for this afternoon. Like, pretty severe. I don't know how much truth there is to that, but, you know, hopefully they're wrong like they usually are. But
0: They don't know what they're doing.
1: But just be careful out there this afternoon. Sometime between 1 and 4, we'll see some severe thunderstorms roll through the area. It's 6-7 in downtown Springfield.
0: Do we have any indication of what the weather looks like on Saturday?
1: Looking pretty damn good for Saturday. Mix of sun and clouds and a high of 78.
0: Oh, that's perfect.
1: Which is perfect for the Rick's Place event. And you got a little thing there.
0: Well, I was going to say, you know, Rock 102 is joining you and Vanish Valley for Steve Nagel's summer kickoff to help Rick's Place. It's going to be a great day. It's going to be a perfect event. You got so much going on. Live music. There's lots of activities for the kids. Really cool stuff for the kids, actually. And the prizes that are up for grabs, the raffle stuff, is all being piled in Heron's office right now. That she's nowhere to move.
1: Yeah, there's so much stuff in there.
0: She's got an 18-inch space in which you can actually get her work done in her office right now.
1: We got over 40 prizes.
0: Amazing.
1: Up for raffle.
0: Plus, there's food and beverages from Vanish Valley and Hot Rod Dog. Rick's Place also have raffle prizes, including a garage door with installation, courtesy of Father and Son Garage Door. 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It's Steve Nagel's summer kickoff party this Saturday, noon to 3, at Vanish Valley Brewing in Ludlow, brought to you by Dave Minor Exterior Home Improvements, Aquapump, Father and Son Garage Door, and the Hawkman with Rock 102 Springfield's Classic Rock.
1: You know, I talked with the Pig Man yesterday. Pig Man?
0: The Pig Man?
1: Yeah, the Pig Man. He called me and he's like, hey, we got to set some guidelines here because you can't just win the pig roast and then have it the next day. There's preparation time. People need to be notified of how long.
0: Including the pig.
1: Yeah. And it's like, depending on where you live and all that stuff, you got to have that thing. Same with the comedy show that Marty and I are donating with that. It's going to be based on availability. But we will provide a comedy show nonetheless, even if it's not us that are available to do the comedy show.
0: Yeah.
1: There will be plenty of other comedians that can do that.
0: Listen, even if the comedy show can't happen because of certain coordination, I don't need comedy if I got a whole roasted pig in front of me.
1: I know. I'd be laughing myself all the way to the underbelly of the pig where I eat the bacon.
0: Yeah. Oh my God, it's so delicious. So anyway, that's happening on Saturday. It's gonna be a great afternoon, and it helps a great cause. Rick's Place is a fantastic organization, and we hope to see you there.
1: Absolutely.
0: Okay.
1: Okay. All right.
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1: 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Hey, this is Steven Tyler from Aerosmith.
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Rock 102 Springfield's Classic Rock. It's going to be kind of a crappy day today. Showers, maybe some thunderstorms, some of which could be kind of severe. A high of 83. Tonight, few clouds, low of 61. And for tomorrow, a little bit nicer. Partly cloudy with a high of 82. It's about 65 degrees right now in downtown Springfield. Rock 102 is presenting the Classic Rock Summer now through late.

0: Somehow you still care about what's happening in Hollywood. So from Tinseltown, 3,000 miles away, it's Steve Nagel's Hollywood Trash.
1: The actress Davi Chase, former child actress, is now dead at 35. The actress's boyfriend, Roy Hernandez, said Davi died Tuesday from meningitis and an infection in her blood, which caused her to have septic issues and led to her body shutting down. She was in The Ring. She was in Lilo and Stitch back in 2002. So she had a decent amount of credits behind her. But still, 35 years old.
2: And a terrible way to go, too.
1: Yeah, that's not... Well, I mean, any disease that you're going to die of is probably not enjoyable, but that one in particular, I think, is not comfortable either.
2: Yeah, sepsis is not fun.
1: Let's see. How about some happier news?
2: That'd be good.
1: Post Malone dedicated his Toronto show to the late artist Oliver Tree, who reportedly died in a helicopter crash in Brazil. Malone described Tree as a beautiful soul who inspired the world with his art. The show became a celebration of Tree's life, with Malone pouring out a drink on stage in his honor. Tree, known for his eccentric persona and hits like Life Goes On, has released several albums and gained wider attention with his music. Melanie Martinez also shared her grief over Tree's passing, highlighting his dedication to his art.
2: Now, that's a happier story?
1: Yeah, he poured out a beer.
2: Wow.
1: Well, I mean...
2: What a tribute.
1: Hey... You ever see other people, like, people pass away and then they leave, like, a drink at the bar where the guy was?
2: Sure.
1: Yeah, it's the same type of thing. You're pouring out a drink for your friend.
2: I guess.
1: Olivia Wilde has opened up about the backlash she faced over her age gap relationship with her ex Harry Styles, admitting that it upset people. In an interview on her on the Call Her Daddy podcast, kind of ironic,
2: right?
1: Wilde discussed the criticism they received, suggesting that fans' parasocial relationship with Styles may have played a role. Despite the judgment, Wilde described their relationship as a very domestic one and reflected on it fondly. Both Wilde and Styles have since moved on, and Wilde reportedly dating Casper Jopling and Styles engaged to Zoe Kravitz.
2: Well, this is some unbelievable news.
1: Well, how old was he when they were dating? She's 42 now, and he's 32.
2: Well, I mean, it's, you know, what, 10 years? It's
1: yeah, so she was
2: unusual.
1: 32, and he was, what?
2: You know, she was 21, 22. He was 11. So, yeah. You know, what does that mean?
1: Well, I mean, they weren't dating then.
2: No, of course not, but still.
1: Let's see. CBS will host a primetime special on July 4th to celebrate America's 250th birthday with exclusive performances and the largest fireworks show in history. The special, titled The Great American Block Party 250, will be hosted by CBS Evening News anchor Tony Tukupel?
2: Yeah, he's a new one.
1: Never heard of him.
2: Most people haven't.
1: And Entertainment Tonight co-host Nichelle Turner, live from the Washington Monument in Washington, D.C. Man, if there's anything I want to do on a 4th of July night, is watch CBS.
2: I mean, it's possible to watch fireworks live in person.
1: There's plenty
2: as opposed to being locked up in the house watching it on CBS.
1: There are plenty of places to go out and watch fireworks. Or, if you don't even like fireworks, you can just sit outside.
2: Or you can lie under the bed where your dog's at, trying to hide from all the fireworks.
1: The show will feature performances by the Zac Brown Band, John Batiste, Goo Goo Dolls, The War and Treaty, and more. The celebration will include festivities in various cities across the country and will culminate in a massive fireworks display over the nation's capital.
2: Ah, boy, that sounds good. Really good.
1: That sounds very uninteresting.
2: But it's America, Steve. It's how you celebrate.
1: No, actually, America, you can celebrate any way you want. So, like I said, if you don't want to watch this, you just don't turn it on. I don't even think I have access to local television anymore.
2: No? None?
1: I mean, other than the internet. I'm sure you can watch it on there. I'm sure they'll be streaming it there.
2: Well... Not to badmouth anybody, but I don't think you're missing a whole hell of a lot if you can get it on.

0: Lime or streaming.
1: Yeah, I can watch these mistakes unravel here in the morning when I get here on the Western, on the Kids Incorporated channel. Warner Brothers is developing a prequel to the Ocean's 11 franchise, because that's exactly what we needed. Titled Ocean, starring Margot Robbie and Bradley Cooper as the parents of Danny and Debbie Ocean. Wagner Moura has been cast as the main villain in the film, which is set to begin filming in France in July and released in 2027. The movie will follow Robbie and Cooper's characters as they plan a heist at the 1962 Monaco Grand Prix, with Bradley Cooper also directing the film. Wagner Moura's involvement in the project is seen as a significant addition to the ensemble cast, which includes several acclaimed actors from previous Ocean movies. How are they going to explain the actors that are in the current Ocean movies that are, like, old and gray now being in a movie that took place 50 years prior to what we're dealing with now?
0: These are all central questions that I'm sure the new movie will resolve.
1: Yeah,
0: I'm sure of it.
1: Stephen King recently praised Apple TV's dark comedy thriller Maximum Pleasure Guaranteed, comparing it favorably to another popular show. The series follows Paula Sanders, played by Tatiana Maslany, as she gets entangled in a dangerous mystery after connecting with a webcam performer named Trevor.
0: Ooh.
1: King's endorsement has drawn attention to the show, which received strong reviews for its writing, mystery, and Maslany's performance. Maximum Pleasure Guaranteed blends crime, comedy, and thriller elements.
0: Wow. Sounds terrific.
1: Can't wait to not watch that on another service I can't afford.
0: Another show it's going to take me months to finally get around to.
1: And Kim Kardashian has taught Will Ferrell how to take the perfect selfie.
0: Really?
1: Yeah, make sure you get the face shots right.
0: Well, she must have something to say.
1: Oh, my God. The last time I took a face shot was when Ray J committed to our interfacial relationship and made me look like a bearded sinner in that sex tape you can purchase on YouPorn for $39.95.
0: Caitlin?
2: Well, I never got that done and dirty with your mother, Chris Kim, but I once fungooed the furry fluffernutter. I had her smoke the birth cigar.
0: What are you trying to say?
2: What I'm trying to say is I took her out to the old rusty tool shed and caught a double header with a corn nut torpedo. We call that a catch 20 poo. Do you ever have a catch 20 poo?
0: No, I have not.
2: Well, you haven't lived yet. And that's your Hollywood trash on Rock 102. Ugh.
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0: classic rock. That's it. We're done.
1: We are done. And we will not done for the week. We will be back again tomorrow morning.
0: Yes, with Open Line Friday. We'll go through all the rules, but you know how that thing is played.
1: Yeah. We gotta ramp it up here for us a little bit. Enough with the mundane conversation. Have something interesting to say. Now, have a complaint. You have a complaint? I'd like to hear a complaint.
0: I don't mind a complaint, just as long as you keep the filthy words out of it and your hate speech to yourself. And try not to act like a dink and get to the complaint within 30 seconds. I'm cool with that.
1: $20 dinner and a comedy show tonight over at the Shortstop in Westfield. 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We'll see you.
0: 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Chigami, experience the best.
1: Speaking of the best, he is here. He's second to last day.
0: Practically at the finish line.
1: He'll be eating lunch all by himself this afternoon because nobody's going to be around for it.
0: No, people will be around. It's just we won't be.
1: That's right.
0: Dan Williams coming up next. It's Bax and Nagel on Rock 102.
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3: Hun, I was walking the puppy and saw the neighbor's new fence from Hasty. It looks sharp. Hasty came out, measured, and gave them a free quote. I'd like the ornamental, like the neighbors. 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

Rock 102, Springfield's classic rock. Anybody seen the sun? What happened? What is that wet stuff that's been occasionally falling from the sky? We haven't seen that in a while.

I'm Dan Williams. Nice to be hanging out with you on this, on this beautiful day in the Pioneer Valley. Another day in paradise. You tell me.

0: Rock 102, Springfield's classic rock. It's life in the fast lane. So look, there's this rumor that I am retiring, and I think it's true. So tomorrow is officially my last day on the radio after a very long career, and it's been a blast. So I got to make every effort to enjoy today and tomorrow to the max. Not that I don't enjoy every day, because I do, but I'm going to make a special effort to enjoy it even more these next couple of days. We're having a little luncheon for me later on today. We're going with a Mexical theme. And, you know, we got some tacos and all that good stuff coming in. And people keep asking me, are we, you know, a little tequila? You know, and I think the official managerial stance on that is we have to have like virgin margaritas. Yeah, hold your breath on that one. We'll see what happens anyway. Thunderstorms today, so don't be surprised if you see one come rolling through anytime, all day long. Beautiful day in the Pioneer Valley. 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

0: Rock 102, Springfield's classic rock. I don't know if I'm going to make it to lunchtime today. So there was an incident on the way in, driving in this morning. So I don't know if this, I'm sure this has happened to you, because I think this must have happened to everybody at one point or the other. So I'm driving in, and I have an apple, because I didn't have any breakfast this morning, and you know, we're going to have a lunch a little later on for me, and but it's going to be later today, so I'm thinking, oh, I should have something. So I grabbed an apple on the way out the door. And, of course, I'm not paying attention to the apple because I'm driving, and I'm chopping away at the apple thinking, this is a pretty good apple. And then suddenly I take a bite, and I get that weird, nasty taste in my mouth. Oh, and I look down, and there's like this brown spot. Ever wonder what is that brown spot in an apple? I mean, it didn't seem to be anything on the skin that I had noticed, but the apple itself, it was like brown and disgusting tasting. But there's nothing much I could do because I was driving my wife's car. If I had my Jeep, I would have just spit it out on the floor. So I swallowed it. And so I continued on my way, and I said, well, the apple is really good, so I was just kind of eating around the nasty brown spot. By then, you know, my mind wandered and I stopped paying attention for a moment, and oh, and I got the rest of the brown spot. So, I don't know what it was. I'm thinking it was like some kind of creature living in there, or had been living in there, or had done something in there. It was brown. It was not good. So if I'm suddenly violently ill and disappear, at least you'll know why, right? Coming up, we're going to get into a long set of classic rock. Stick around for that and watch out for the brown spot. Rock 102, Springfield's classic rock.
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22: A damp, mild, and muggy start to our day after a warm front passed through overnight. Today, it's warm and muggy with some breaks of sun and showers and thunderstorms. Some storms may be on the strong to severe side, especially between 1 and 6 p.m. Heavy downpours and damaging wind gusts are a possibility. Tonight, after storms end, we're turning less humid with lows falling to either side of 60 degrees. Tomorrow, we're partly sunny and breezy with highs between 76 and 82. With your Western Mass News First Alert forecast, I'm meteorologist Liam Murphy.
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Bax and Nadal in the morning. Great classic rock all day. Yeah. 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

Rock 102, Springfield's classic rock. We have a very strange forecast that we're dealing with today. You look out there now, I know it's cloudy. There's some showers around. And it'll stay that way till about 1 o'clock this afternoon. And then thunderstorms are going to start to roll through, right? Then it'll stay, you know, partly cloudy, partly sunny for the rest of the afternoon till about 6 o'clock. Then there's some more showers that come through. But by 8 o'clock, the sun will be shining again. And then the skies are all cleared out for a while. So just crazy weather. Watch out for those thunderstorms. Again, right around 1 o'clock this afternoon.

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0: Rock 102, Springfield's classic rock. All right, so a lot of stuff going on here at Rock 102, stuff you should know about. Saturday, this is taking place. It's Steve's big summer party. It's going to be a good time, all right? Saturday, June 20th. It's hard to believe June 20th is like 2 days away. It's going to happen at Vantage Valley Brewing in Ludlow. Celebrates the start of summer, which is actually Sunday morning, to be precise. And, of course, more importantly, to raise money for Rick's Place. And Rick's Place provides a free support to grieving children, teens, families after the loss of a loved one. They do great work. We want to help them continue doing that great work. So we're having a little party with the money going to them, all the money. There'll be live music, lots of activities to keep the kiddies busy, out of your hair, prizes up for grabs, food, beverage for sale from Vanish Valley and Hot Rod Dog. So all kinds of good stuff. 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They're going to set you back an entire $10.21. Same, that's the same price as they were last year. We did not adjust for inflation. And again, every penny raised goes to Rick's Place. It's Steve's summer kickoff party. Noon to 3, Saturday, Vantage Valley Brewing in Ludlow is powered by Dave Minor Exterior Home Improvements, Aquapump, Father and Son Garage Door, and The Hawkman. 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

0: Rock 102, Springfield's classic rock. So we're getting close to lunchtime. We are, let me see, exactly 24 minutes away. So hang in there. I got some great classic Rock 102 history to share with you for lunch today. And also, Natalie's going to be joining me today because come Monday, she will be in this seat and I will be out of it. So she's going to come hang out with me for a little while today. So that'll be fun. So stick around. Figure out what you're going to do for lunch. You know, Chick-fil-A, Jersey Bikes, it's up to you. And we'll do up a long set of classic rock. That will get us to lunchtime right here. Rock 102, Springfield's classic rock. What a long,
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2: Here's your Western Mass News First Alert forecast.
3: A damp, mild, and muggy start to our day after a warm front passed through overnight. Today, it's warm and muggy with some breaks of sun and showers and thunderstorms. Some storms may be on the strong to severe side, especially between 1 and 6 p.m. Heavy downpours and damaging wind gusts are a possibility. Tonight, after storms end, we're turning less humid with lows falling to either side of 60 degrees. Tomorrow, we're partly sunny and breezy with highs between 76 and 82. With your Western Mass News First Alert forecast, I'm meteorologist Liam Murphy.
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0: Rock 102, Springfield's classic rock. I will be getting off this crazy train come tomorrow. But at least I don't have to take these final rides together. Natalie's here with me. Hi.
1: What's happening?
0: Let me.
1: Can you hear me?
0: Wait, I gotta find. Here, just keep talking.
1: No, I still can't hear me.
0: Oh wait, hold on a second.
2: All right, this is not.
0: There we go.
2: Oh, there we go. Okay.
0: I am so.
2: That was close.
0: I am so not used to having a guest in the building that
2: right?
0: In the studio that I don't know which buttons to push.
2: Well, maybe it's a good thing.
0: Yeah, this is the end.
2: No, I'm just kidding.
0: Yeah. Right. So I'll be jumping off the crazy train tomorrow, and you will be getting on the crazy train.
2: In. Yeah, exactly. I'm psyched. I'm a little bit.
0: No, you're not.
2: Scared?
0: No, you're not.
2: Maybe not scared. A little anxious, maybe, but. You know, big shoes to fill, and
0: you've been doing nights here for how long, though?
2: I mean, several years.
0: Yeah, you've been here a while, so this is nothing new for you.
2: It's a different time of day, but it's also a different audience, different listeners. But
0: what's really nice is like in this nice studio that we're in now here
2: it's
0: in
2: pretty sweet.
0: Beautiful Long Meadow. You see these windows?
2: Yeah,
0: it's like you'll be able to look out the window. Daylight.
2: Exactly.
0: You know?
2: So I know. And all this greenery surrounding us.
0: It'll be pretty cool.
2: Yeah.
0: So anyway, I'm glad you're here because we were talking and I was saying this is like the first day that it's actually hit me that, tomorrow's the last day for me. And it feels weird.
2: I can't even imagine what that feels like.
0: We have a lot of stuff going on. We're busy, you know, selling a house, buying a house,
2: right.
0: Getting the kid off to college, doing
2: exactly.
0: this, you know. And so I haven't had time to think about it.
2: Right,
0: but this morning, this morning was kind of weird.
2: Well, and the fact that, like, I'm sitting here with you, your replacement, and we're talking about it makes it even more real for both of us.
0: I thought it would actually make me feel better having you in here with me, but actually you're just making me feel even more weird now.
2: I can leave. That's
0: nah,
2: right.
0: Stick around. You're going to stick around for lunch, right? We got a nice lunch to look forward to. All right. So let me get to a little classic rock 102 history here. So back on this day in 67, it was the Monterey Pop Fest going on in California, and Jimi Hendrix and The Who had a little disagreement, like who was going to close out the show, because that's a big deal, right?
2: Yeah, for sure.
0: So how did they settle it? They didn't duel, but they flipped a coin. And Hendrix won, put on an awesome set, and then he lit his guitar on fire.
2: And that's
0: where all the craziness started.
2: Scene, yep.
0: Now, speaking of Hendrix, I got to say thank you to Nancy and Richie, who just sent me an email. They write, Dan, no doubt Jimi Hendrix was a great guitar player, but Jimmy never could be a legendary DJ like you.
2: Not a lie. That is correct, sir.
0: You two belong in the Rock and Roll Hall of Fame. Well, I don't know about that. It wouldn't be for my guitar playing, that's for sure. From your loyal lunchtime listeners in Munson, Nancy,
2: awesome.
0: And Richie. So thank you. How about some Hendrix? Rock 102.

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0: Rock 102, Springfield's classic rock. Running with the Devil. Just hanging out. Hanging out here with Natalie's hanging out with me today.
1: What's up?
0: It's really nice to have you in the studio with me.
1: Yeah, great to be here.
0: Yeah, you just came down for the free meal. Who are you kidding?
1: That's true. I am pretty cheap, so when I see free lunch, I'm like, I'm coming in.
0: What is it, tacos? Yeah.
1: I don't even know.
0: We're doing Mexican. So check this out. I had this, kind of looked like one of those Hawaiian shirts, I guess. But it had like taco stuff and all that stuff.
1: Right, like burritos.
0: Yeah, it
1: or
0: had
1: fajitas,
0: all that stuff all over
1: avocados.
0: It. So I took it out of the closet and I was going to wear it today because I thought it would be perfect, right?
1: Sure, of course. Yeah, with the theme.
0: Yeah, yeah. And so I put it on and there's no buttons on it. The buttons are gone.
1: You didn't want to do like a plunging neckline with like a tie around the waist. That would have been a look.
0: Well, you know what? It's really
1: that would have been quite the look.
0: It's funny you say that because the last person to wear that shirt was my daughter.
1: Right. I could have guessed that. Right.
0: And that's
1: she had something along those lines going. Yeah.
0: Yes. Now that you mentioned it, now I know why the buttons are gone. All right. Classic Rock 102 history for lunch. There was a big wedding on this day. Chris Franz and Tina Weymouth got married in 1977 from Talking Heads. And I believe they're still married.
1: Oh, is that right?
0: Yeah. And there was like this.
1: One of those rare.
0: Yeah. They got kids and like a normal life and everything. But there was the old internet rumor going around that Tina Weymouth was deceased.
1: Oh.
0: It was a lie. She's alive and fine.
1: That must be really bizarre when that happens.
0: Yeah, it's got to be.
1: Rumor going around that you're dead.
0: Hey, it's not a rumor. Uh-oh. Rock 102.

0: Rock 102, Springfield's classic rock. On the way, we have a really big birthday. And it actually, a lot of people think that it inspired this dude to write a particular song. But he actually started writing the song when he was 15. Yeah, you know, I know. It's like a big mystery, right?
1: I am. I'm puzzled.
0: You're puzzled?
1: Yes.
0: Welcome to my world.
1: I guess I'll fit right in.
0: I will put all the pieces of the puzzle together. Coming up just a couple of minutes here at Rock 102.
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7: Yeah. Rock 102, Springfield's classic rock. I'm Dan. Natalie's hanging out with me today. My second to last day here at Rock 102. It's not just here at Rock 102, though. I should make that clear, right?
8: That's right.
7: Because why do you keep disappearing on me? Because I don't know what buttons to push.
8: I feel like you might be trying to fade me out.
7: No.
8: Should I take a hint?
7: I'm fading you in. But, yeah, so, I mean, it's not like I'm going to another radio station. I'm going nowhere, doing nothing.
8: Well, you're going somewhere.
7: Well, I am. I'm going south, but yes. You know, I'm not going to another radio station. Heaven forbid. Although where we're going, the company owns like 4 radio stations just around the corner.
8: You know? I know that.
7: I'm like, so you'll see. You'll be knocking on their door. Please let me in. I want to be on the radio again. I don't know. I don't think so. All right, let's get to it. Beatles fan?
8: Oh, definitely. Who isn't?
7: All right. Then you'll like this. So Paul McCartney having a birthday today, born this day, 1942. All right. So in 1964, for his birthday, when he turned 22 years old, he celebrated his birthday with a party after their first gig in Sydney, Australia. Paul's request, champagne and caviar, and 15 young Australian girls chosen for their intelligence and charm.
8: Now, I just want to tell you,
7: yes,
8: we're not going to have that for your party. So you know,
7: we're
8: going
7: to go to a nursing home, and the van will pull up in front, you know, and the lift will come down. Here you go, Dan. We got something more appropriate for you. And then finally, 2006, Paul McCartney turned 64. He's older, but doesn't seem to be losing his hair. Does that ring a bell? He started writing when I'm 64, not when he was 64,
8: sure,
7: but when he was 15. He had like a crystal ball into the future. Mm-hmm. I remember turning 64 and playing this song. Sadly, it seems like it was so long ago now. Beatles, Rock 102.

0: Rock 102, Springfield's Classic Rock. I'm Dan Williams. This is the prelude to my swan song tomorrow. And Natalie will be taking over for me, so you'll be in here on Monday.
1: That's right. Monday, so, 10 o'clock sharp.
0: Yeah. Don't be late.
1: No,
0: don't be
1: sure
0: like me. Don't be like me and be late, like every day.
1: Be running in, yeah. Like, as long as I don't have tequila on Sunday.
0: Yeah, we were just talking about tequila, about how, you know, you were asking me what my big plans were for retirement.
1: Right.
0: And I told her, I said, there's this big swimming pool where we're going and a tiki bar right next to it.
1: It sounds perfect.
0: That's it.
1: And I told you, you need like

0: no, 19 something or the other. The lead singer and the drummer for Rare Earth. Are you familiar with Rare Earth? One of my favorite bands. Oh, come on. Their drummer, Pete Rivera, who later changed his name to Peter Horlebeck. Now, why would you pick that for your name? I don't know. But he was arrested after throwing his drumsticks into the crowd at the end of the band's concert.
1: Oh.
0: Yeah. He like angrily threw them in.
1: Injured someone?
0: Yeah.
1: Punctured someone?
0: He told the police that he had done it to get the audience's reaction.
1: Yeah, well, that'll do it.
0: And he explained to the police, and I don't know if they let him off if they bought this. If you had been trying to get crowds to see you for 10 years, you'd do it too. Here I am almost 30 years old and I'm still doing this crap. Seemed like he had some anger issues.
1: Yeah.
0: I believe he left the band shortly thereafter.
2: Your love is fading. I feel it fade. Your love is fading. I feel it fade.

0: Rock 102, Springfield's classic rock. I was just telling Natalie that the first time I saw Rare Earth, I didn't see them in person, but I was very, very young. I might not have even been born. I might have actually seen this from the womb. I'm not sure.
1: It's amazing.
0: Yeah.
1: It's incredible.
0: But to see the drummer singing, it just like burned into my young brain. And I've always been a fan of Rare Earth ever since then.
1: Yeah. And we were talking about how rare it is to see the lead singer as the drummer.
0: It's very Rare Earth.
1: Yeah. It's just.

0: Right.
1: Coming up, I get to play some Motown.
0: All right.
1: Here on Rock 102. Because yes. What are they going to do? Fire me?
0: Yeah.
1: No.
0: Well, they could fire me, so maybe I should leave. Yeah, right. I don't want to be wrapped up in this.
1: You'll see if the tacos are ready. there's a really good reason for it. I mean, I won't play like an entire song, but there's a little story to go along with what I'm going to do here. All right. 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
4: 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And Natalie's here with me today because she'll be here with you starting on Monday. I'll be here tomorrow, though. I don't want to make that
5: right.
4: clear.
5: Let's not make any mistake about it. I will not be here tomorrow.
4: You won't?
5: Well, tomorrow evening.
4: Oh, you'll be back tomorrow evening.
5: Tomorrow evening.
4: You're going to be here this evening, too? This is a long day.
5: I will be here this evening,
4: yeah. That's a long day for you.
5: It is a long day, yeah. But you know, what else is new?
4: Come Monday, life will be better for you.
5: Good. Yeah, I'll be retiring and sitting at a tiki bar soon. Not that soon, but...
4: All right, let me figure out where am I going with this. I think I'm going right...
5: Yeah, where are you going?
4: I don't know.
5: You
4: know,
5: you see lots of movement happening, but... Oh, there we go. All right.
4: Anybody in the mood for some Wilson Pickett? Ride, Sally, ride, baby. Why do I play this, you ask? Well, you're not the only one asking. I'm sure other people are asking. It was on this day, let me see, back in 1983, that Sally Ride, made history aboard the Space Shuttle Challenger, not the one that blew up, as the first American woman to travel in space. She was the youngest, too. She was only 32 years old. Yeah. Sadly, she passed away in 2012 young. Cancer, cancer is an evil thing.
5: Yes, it is.
4: But I like to acknowledge her birthday because she did so many great things for advancing, you know, women's cause. And plus, I get to play. Wilson Pickett once a year. 2011 on this day, Clarence Clemons sadly passed away. He of the E Street Band, of course, 69 years old, and he was replaced in the band by
5: nephew. Oh, by his nephew. Okay,
4: Jake Clemons.
5: Okay.
4: Here's Springsteen.
5: Did not know that.
4: Yeah, Rock 102.

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Just think of that. Lunch is over, and you and I, we only have one more lunch together. Yeah, tomorrow's it. And I was thinking how sad that made me. But then I remembered, if I play some really great classic rock, I'll feel a lot better. So let's get to it. 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

0: Rock 102, Springfield's classic rock. Did you go to Chick-fil-A for lunch today? You know, the lines might be getting a little shorter. According to the American Customer Satisfaction Index, you didn't even know there was such a thing, and neither did I. Right? Chick-fil-A has sat atop that index for 11 years, but they just lost the top spot after 11 years. Jersey Mike's has moved in to the top spot, fast food. I don't know how fast Jersey Mike's is. You ever call in here to get a sandwich? That'll be 45 minutes. Okay, fine. Yeah. And I like Jersey Mike's, and I'll tell you why. Because they actually serve up a sandwich on a gluten-free roll. And not too many places do that, so I can't tell you how much I appreciate that. What I would appreciate from Jersey Mike's is if I didn't have to take out like a home equity loan to pay for the sandwich. You know, that aside, it's pretty good.
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0: 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All right, so there's a nice little luncheon for me, a retirement luncheon tomorrow. You and I will get together for the final time here at Rock 102, and I just want you to know how much I will miss you. But I am looking forward to tomorrow doing it one more time right here. 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
10: Today it's warm and muggy with a few breaks of sun and showers and thunderstorms this afternoon. Some storms may be on the strong to severe side, especially between 1 and 6 p.m. Heavy downpours and straight line damaging wind gusts are a possibility. Tonight, after the storms end, we'll be turning less humid with lows falling to either side of 60 degrees. Tomorrow, we're partly sunny and breezy with highs between 76 and 82. And Saturday, we'll have sun and clouds. It's windy with highs between 74 and 80. A hit or miss shower can't be ruled out Friday and Saturday. With your Western Mass News First Alert forecast, I'm meteorologist Liam Murphy.
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0: and profiling, like the little lady said last night. She said, you are the man, the myth, the legend, all rolled up in one.
1: 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I am an animal, cold-blooded. 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

Rock 102, Springfield's Classic Rock. Coming up on 210. I'm Pat Kelly. Thanks for listening. Feeling wicked full. We just had a gigantic Mexican lunch to celebrate with Dan Williams as he retires tomorrow. And it's a big deal. You know, to me, he's one of the best, if not the best, broadcaster in this town. And that's no disrespect to anybody. But please spread the word. Tomorrow is his last day here on Rock 102. I know his wife, Kim, is going to be in here for a little while with him. Remember Dan and Kim? And there may be some other surprises that have not come into kind of fruition yet. Sad and happy. It's a weird feeling. Rock 102, Springfield's Classic Rock.

0: Rock 102, Springfield's classic rock for the long ride in Foghat, coming up on 219. I'm excited about the Worthy Brewfest. I've never been to one. This year will be my first. It's 1 week from Saturday, right there at the landing at the Mass Mutual Center. 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

Rock 102, Springfield's classic rock. Just about 2:30. I'm Pat Kelly. Going to be a fun day, July 11th at the WIC 338, the 2026 Southwick Nationals. The clock is ticking. You have until the end of the day on the first day of summer to sign up for your chance to score a four-pack of tickets plus a $100 gift certificate to Moolish's Farm and a $100 gift certificate to Gristmill Cafe. The whole package is going to one person. He said package. 2026 Southwick Nationals, part of the Classic Rock Summer on Rock 102, Springfield's Classic Rock.

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0: Rock 102 Springfield's Classic Rock. Carry On My Wayward Son. Classic Kansas. That's what I get paid the big bucks for. I actually identified the song and the artist back to back without screwing it up. It's harder than you think. It's about 2:45. I'm Pat Kelly. Welcome to the Classic Rock Summer. Another pair of Big E tickets will be given out this afternoon. I'll make the phone call here in the next 30 minutes or so. If you've not signed up for your chance to win Big E tickets, you can get that done easy and quickly at rock102.com. 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
0: Up there on the mountain, the brisket is so good. Why don't they just change the name of the place to Brisket on the Hill? 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

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It's 3:05. I'm Pat Kelly. Thanks for listening. Today we celebrate a hobby that I would rather be doing probably more than... But there's, let me put it this way. There's only a couple things that I'd rather be doing than this thing. And maybe you too. Not the band. I mean you as well. More coming up. This hour Classic Rock is brought to you by Geisler's. Tell them you got it at Geisler's. Brampton comes alive on Rock 102.

0: Rock 102, Springfield's Classic Rock. And BTOs, you ain't seen nothing yet. I'm Pat Kelly. Thanks for listening this afternoon. National What Day brought to you by Drunken Rabbit Brewing in South Hadley. It's Thursday, which means wings are half price. Dine in or take out at the Rabbit, which is open right now. Go climb up on some and maybe an ice-cold Frosty to go with it. Have a look at their beer list and their impressive menu, rabbit.beer. Today is the 18th of June, 2026. It's National Go Fishing Day. And I know I'm biased regarding this subject. I think most kids are out of school for the summertime right about this time. Yeah, the 18th, most. If you're looking for something constructive to do with your kid, take them fishing. And even if you don't know how to fish, it's a really easy, I almost said habit. It is a really easy habit to get into, but it's also a very easy hobby to get into. You know, you got an initial payment of a rod and a reel. You probably could get one for $40, a combination. And start small, you know, a bobber and a size 8 hook with a worm on it. And get out and go sun fishing. And the great part about it is, you know, it's beyond just catching the fish and fishing itself, but just getting out in nature. You know, you see wildlife, you'll see beavers, you'll see deer, you'll see turtles. Depending on where you're fishing, you'll see different kinds of birds. One of my favorite things when I go quabbin fishing is not catching the fish, but watching the loons fish, how they dive into the water like that. So it would be good time with your kid, because also the environment does generate a lot of questions and a lot of conversation as well. So if you're not going fishing today on this National Go Fishing Day, go fishing.
1: Hello, Mr. Pat Kelly.
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0: Speaking. How can I help you?
1: Hi, yeah, this is Jordan calling. I just started there last week, and it's like really nice and stuff, and some of the boys are going out fishing tomorrow, so I'm not going to be able to make it in for my shift. I was just wondering if I could take like a sick day or something.
0: I'm going to tell you right now, it's going to be an unapproved absence. You're too new, I believe, for a sick day.
1: I'm not actually sick. I just need a day off to go fishing because it's so nice. I don't want to give up the job because it's good bread for me, right?
0: I'm not disagreeing with you, but it's not a good legitimate reason to miss your shift from work. So it's going to be unapproved. And just so that you're aware, as far as our policy goes, that's probably a discipline. Sorry, and where do you work in the store?
1: Electronics.
0: Electronics. Oh, so you're my associate at that. So I am the manager in charge of you. So I can tell you it is definitely unapproved if you do not show up for your shift.
1: So I can't go fishing?
0: No, you can't go fishing. Okay?
1: Okay.
0: Okay, thanks.
1: Bye.
0: Hi.
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0: John Giuliano from Eastern States Exposition is here. JJ, a lot going on out at the fairgrounds this time of year.
12: A lot is right, Steve. First up, Hooplandia is just around the corner, June 19th through the 21st. It's a 3-on-3 basketball tournament and festival right on Father's Day weekend. 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
0: Love that. Now, beyond the courts, Starleton Village has some summer programs going on too, right?
12: That's right. Starleton Village Museum is running early American summer days and guided tours this summer, a really unique way to experience New England history right here in West Springfield.
0: And I know Big E season is getting close. What can you tell us?
12: 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The Big E Arena has already confirmed the Beach Boys, Roger Daltrey, and Brad Paisley, and will have free shows on the Court of Honor stage throughout the fair. Keep checking thebigee.com. There's still a lot more to come.
0: Head to thebigee.com for all the details. Thanks, JJ. We'll talk to you soon.
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0: Kobe, how are you, buddy?
1: Not bad. How are you?
0: I'm doing great, man. How's life treating you?
1: I'm not too bad, brother.
0: Oh, it's good to hear your voice, man. I've not heard from you in a while.
1: It's my birthday today.
0: Today's your birthday?
1: Yeah, if you know where I'm going with that.
0: I think I do. This one's for you.
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0: 102 Springfield's Classic Rock. Just about 4:15. I'm Pat Kelly. We are expecting some heavy thunderstorms, so heads up. I'll let you know as I see them popping up on the radar. Tomorrow, if you haven't heard, is Dan Williams' last day on the radio. Not just his last name here at Rock 102, but his last day after 46 years of being a radio broadcaster, which really says a ton. I mean, what this industry has become versus 46 years ago, it's two different worlds. And I wanted to mention that if you happen to think of it tomorrow, Dan will be here from 10 in the morning till 2. Give him a call on the request line and bid him a fond farewell. He's as cool as a dude as I've ever come across. And to me, he's one of the best in the business. 293-1021 is the Route 10 Tire listener line. Give Dan a call tomorrow if you could. This is going to be amazing. 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
1: Here's your Western Mass News First Alert forecast.
2: Tonight, after the storm's end, we'll be turning less humid with lows falling to either side of 60 degrees. Tomorrow, we're partly sunny and breezy with highs between 76 and 82. And Saturday, we'll have sun and clouds. It's windy with highs between 74 and 80. A hit or miss shower can't be ruled out Friday and Saturday. With your Western Mass News First Alert forecast, I'm meteorologist Liam Murphy.
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Rock 102, Springfield's classic rock. Coming up on 404, I'm Pat Kelly. Thanks for hanging out this afternoon. The Route 10 Tire listener line, 293-1021. Give it a call. I'm here. You're here. 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

Rock 102, Springfield's classic rock. When I learned that the Running and Empty album had songs that were all recorded live, none of them recorded in a studio. Some of them at Meriwether Post Pavilion. I think there was at least one song recorded in a Holiday Inn hotel room. One of the songs is recorded on the bus. Makes that album one of a kind. I became obsessed with it. I'm like, that is one of the coolest things ever. A brand new album, everything live? Yes, please.

0: 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Celebrating the Classic Rock summer. The key to winning the Big E tickets when I call you is picking up the phone, okay? Like you, I don't answer phone numbers that I don't recognize, but maybe just suspend that for a couple of months. You could have some Big E tickets coming your way, like this next person.
1: Yep.
0: Who answers the phone like that? Put Tucker on immediately.
1: This is Tucker.
0: Tucker, we have something in common. Well, sort of. I have two first names, and you have two last names. What's that like?
1: Two last names.
0: Congratulations, you can hear. Your first name is Tucker, and Tucker is a last name. Therefore, you have two last names.
1: Is this who I think it is?
0: And now you're throwing trick questions at me.
1: Is this Mr. Pat Kelly?
0: It is. How are you, brother?
1: I'm great.
0: You won a pair of tickets to the Big E, man.
1: Oh, wow.
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2: 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Music that's every bit as important and as influential as the stuff we didn't ignore and continue to beat to death to this very day. 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

0: Rock 102 Springfield's Classic Rock. It's just about 4:45. I'm Pat Kelly. Thanks for hanging out. The National Weather Service has issued a tornado watch in effect until 7 o'clock tonight for Hampden, Hampshire, and Franklin counties. Also Worcester County in Massachusetts. In northern Connecticut, Hartford, Tolland, and Windham County. The watch means that conditions are right. They've not seen anything yet. If I hear anything more, you'll be the first to know about it, I promise you. Tomorrow, it's going to be just like the Annie song, which is excellent because it's Free Music Friday taking over the plaza at MGM Springfield. The tribute to Kenny Chesney, the Redneck Castaway Band, taking the stage at 7:30 for the free show. 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
11: Tonight, after the storms end, we'll be turning less humid with lows falling to either side of 60 degrees. Tomorrow, we're partly sunny and breezy with highs between 76 and 82. And Saturday, we'll have sun and clouds. It's windy with highs between 74 and 80. A hit or miss shower can't be ruled out Friday and Saturday. With your Western Mass News First Alert forecast, I'm meteorologist Liam Murphy.
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102 Springfield's Classic Rock. From Women and Children First, hail and taking us to 505. The National Weather Service has issued a tornado watch in effect until 7 p.m. tonight for Hamden, Hampshire, and Franklin counties, also Worcester County, and in northern Connecticut for Hartford, Talland, and Windham counties. The watch means that the conditions are ripe, but nothing has been seen yet. If that changes, I'll let you know. 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Very happy that he's donating two $500 gift certificates to Steve Nagel's summer kickoff party, all to benefit Rick's Place. I hope you can make it there this Saturday, noon till 3. 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

0: Rock, 102 Springfield's Classic Rock. Coming up on 514, tomorrow is Dan Williams' last day on the radio. Not just here at Rock 102. Dan's, I almost said calling it quits, but he's retiring to the South. After 46 years in the radio business, really an incredible journey, thinking how he started so long ago and saw the transformation of radio from then till now. I mention that in case you think of it, please give him a call on the request line tomorrow, the Route 10 Tire Listener Line, 293-1021. And just say goodbye to him and good luck to him. It'll mean a lot. It means a lot to us here. We're, I don't know, I'm kind of, you know, kind of mixed about it. I'm very sad, selfishly, but I know that it's been a long time coming for him. The National Weather Service has issued a tornado watch for the entire listening area of Rock 102. If you're listening to this on a radio, that means you. A tornado watch until 7 o'clock tonight. It means the conditions are ripe for a tornado to form, but none have been seen so far. Just want to pass it on to you. If that changes, I'll let you know. We'll be joined by John Heffron on Father's Day and the swing set he had when he grew up. One of my friends had the same kind of swing set. You'll understand when we get to it. 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
1: This is not headline news. Johnny Depp's next movie is called Day Drinker. To prepare for the role, he studied a midday disc jockey. The Grammys are adding five new categories, with hopes they'll get five new viewers. A six-year-old kid on a field trip found a Viking sword that had been buried for 1,300 years. Now we wait to find out if he becomes a superhero or supervillain. And a study finds that extreme exercise can increase belly fat. Well, that's why I never go overboard on exercise. Or underboard. I'm mostly smorgasbord. This is not headline news.
2: I don't know what kind of swing set you guys had growing up, but my swing set sucked, right? Because my dad put it together for us, and every time we swung on it, one pole would come right out of the grass. Because your dad would do such a crap job cementing it in. You'd actually swing on it, then see the swing set above you. You're like, whoop. Bees and wasps would always come out of that top tube. Well, I'm getting gas. His dad pulls up, and you can tell the guy's on vacation because he's got all these big dad veins popping out of his face. He's in this SUV. His kids stay in the far back. One kid is playing a video game. The other kid is flipping through satellite TV, and the whole time I'm thinking, holy crap, people, can you imagine what it'd be like traveling with your own family in that situation? Could you imagine being so far back from your dad that he couldn't smack you at any given time? I hope kids are just taunting their dads from back there. Hey, Dad, we just spilled something. Yeah. Car companies should make a hand that goes on the seat in front of the kid that just goes like that. Dad could have a little button he hits. Pop, pop, pop, pop. What?
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I'm Pat Kelly. National Weather Service has issued a tornado watch in effect until 7 o'clock for Franklin, Hampden, and Hampshire counties, and also Worcester County in Massachusetts, Northern Connecticut, Hartford, Tolland, and Windham counties under a tornado watch until 7 p.m. What does that mean? It means that the conditions are right. Nothing's been seen yet, okay? It's the Billy Bass song on Rock 102, Springfield's Classic Rock.

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11: Tonight, after the storms end, we'll be turning less humid with lows falling to either side of 60 degrees. Tomorrow, we're partly sunny and breezy with highs between 76 and 82. And Saturday, we'll have sun and clouds. It's windy with highs between 74 and 80. A hit or miss shower can't be ruled out Friday and Saturday. With your Western Mass News First Alert Forecast, I'm meteorologist Liam Murphy.
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Rock 102 Springfield's Classic Rock. Steve Nagel's summer kickoff party is this coming Saturday, starting at noon at Vanished Valley Brewing in Ludlow. I hope you can make it. We're raising money for Rick's Place. I'll give you the full details coming up on Rock 102 Springfield's Classic Rock.

0: Rock 102, Springfield's classic rock. I'm looking forward to this Saturday. We've talked a lot about it. Finally, the summer kickoff party with Steve Nagel is on at Vanished Valley Brewing in Ludlow. This coming Saturday, starting at noon. It's noon till 3. We're helping to raise money for Rick's Place. There'll be live music, loads of activities for the kids, prizes and food and beverages for sale from Vanished Valley, and also the Hot Rod Dog food truck. Great raffle prizes, including a garage door with installation, courtesy of Father and Son Garage Door, a backyard pig roast, courtesy of Hilltown Pork, and two $500 gift cards from Roger Your Tire Guy at Route 10 Tire in Granby, Connecticut. Tickets are just over $10, and every penny raised benefits Rick's Place. If you weren't aware, they offer free support to grieving children, teens, and their families after the loss of a loved one. I know it's very important to Nagel, and it's also very important to us. The summer kickoff party this coming Saturday, June 20, noon to 3 at Vanished Valley Brewing in Ludlow. 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Up there on the mountain, the brisket is so good. 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

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Natalie's stepping in to take you into the rest of this Thursday night. Fingers crossed, we are all still under a tornado watch. If you can hear my voice, that includes you. Thanks for listening. I've got to be Pat Kelly somewhere else.

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9: Tonight, after the storm's end, we'll be turning less humid with lows falling to either side of 60 degrees. Tomorrow, we're partly sunny and breezy with highs between 76 and 82. And Saturday, we'll have sun and clouds. It's windy with highs between 74 and 80. A hit or miss shower can't be ruled out Friday and Saturday. With your Western Mass News First Alert Forecast, I'm meteorologist Liam Murphy.
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0: Rock 102 Springfield's Classic Rock. It is Thursday night. The weekend is almost here. And we've been talking about this one for a while. And it's finally coming up this weekend. It's the summer kickoff party that Steve Nagel's throwing. And it's a fundraiser for Rick's Place. This Saturday, June 20th at Vanish Valley Brewing. Celebrate the start of summer. We're also helping raise money for Rick's Place. They do great work over there. 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And Rick's Place has got some awesome raffle prizes. How about a garage door with installation thanks to Father and Son Garage Door? 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
11: 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Albums you don't just hear, you feel. Flip through the classics, hunt down hidden gems, and drop the needle on something unforgettable. Then it's game night. Board games, tabletop battles, cards on the table, and bragging rights on the line. 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

702, we're an equal classic rock employer. We welcome the British Invasion, the Woodstock era, frog rock, the Sunset Strip sound, even some grunge. Well, quite honestly, if it's good, you'll hear it on Rock 102.

Rock 102 Springfield's Classic Rock. You know, this is one of those things, like, if you call out of work sick, you better be sure you're not going out in public. And that's basically what Rod Stewart did. Excuse me, Sir Rod Stewart. He had a concert scheduled in California, and just 40 minutes before showtime, he canceled because he said he had laryngitis. Well, the next day, he was seen in Massachusetts at Scotland's World Cup opener. He took a private jet to get there and shared his excitement that he could share it with his sons. He was over at Gillette Stadium. Scotland did win over Haiti, but I don't think hooting and hollering was very good for his voice. A spokesperson did say that he attempted to perform after undergoing steroid treatment, but was unable to because

0: Up there on the mountain, the brisket is so good. Why don't they just change the name of the place to Brisket on the Hill? 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